0: olufe gbo.
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0: You know where Daniel is.
1: In the book of Daniel.
0: Ni chapter 1.
1: Chapter 1.
0: Seri ese kejo ati kesan.
1: Verse 8 and 9.
0: Daniel lo ba soro nbe.
1: It refers to Daniel.
0: Bible wi pe.
1: The Bible says
0: Daniel de ri oju rere.
1: And Daniel obtained favor.
0: Lodo olori awon ewefa.
1: Before the king chief of eunuchs.
0: So rawo eleyi.
1: These people
0: won o ki gba oju rere o.
1: They don't usually obtain favor.
0: Won man tele ofen ni.
1: They follow law.
0: Awon oyibo gbagbo ninu ofen.
1: The white men believe in law.
0: Rules la won man tele.
1: They believe in their rules, our law.
0: Law won la won man tele.
1: They believe in their law.
0: Awon o fe gba pe ka be eyan.
1: Believe to plead. Not at all. They will not.
0: O to fe ba so na ma se.
1: Whatsoever their law say, that is what they follow.
0: Se olopo oyibo mu e wa jo wa yo wo lapo nfun.
1: If security they arrested you, you pay them money and you want to bribe them.
0: Nsin to je be.
1: There is nothing like that.
0: Sugbon.
1: But
0: Bible wi pe.
1: The Bible says
0: Daniel.
1: Daniel.
0: Ori oju rere.
1: Obtain favor.
0: Lodo awon ewefa.
1: Before the hino.
0: Ebe ati ibere re.
1: There is request and it was signed.
0: Yani kako?
1: Not only that.
0: Esther na sebe.
1: Esther also did so.
0: Bible pe.
1: The Bible says
0: Esther si ri oju rere.
1: Esther obtained favor.
0: Ori oju rere.
1: She obtained favor.
0: Si
1: and behold.
0: Kabiyesi na pa se si.
1: The king surely stressed.
0: Ni tumo pe ma wole bo wa. Kini bere re?
1: What is your
0: kisi
1: request?
0: Kisi ni ebere.
1: And your plea.
0: Kini bere re?
1: What is your
0: kisi
1: request? And your plea.
0: Ki o didi oba ko be lowo yan pe.
1: Kini
0: bere re? Kini ebere?
1: What is your request and plea?
0: Ore awon kan yi oka o.
1: Friend, there's some people that surround you.
0: Won ni agbara kan bere pe kilo fe.
1: They have opportunity to ask you what you need.
0: Mo so mo ko won so fun ebe.
1: But they never tell you
0: yeah.
1: That.
0: Yeah. Igba ti le koju re ba si fun ya.
1: When the door of favor opens.
0: Igba na ni ru question yen ma wa.
1: That was where the question would come from.
0: Mo kan bere lo mi pe.
1: Ask me that.
0: Daddy.
1: Daddy.
0: Iru aso wo le fe.
1: What kind of clothes do you desire?
0: Fe birthday yin.
1: For your birthday.
0: Iru aso wo le fe.
1: What kind of apparel do you desire?
0: Ojuri ojurere.
1: You need to obtain favor.
0: Idi niyi.
1: This is the reason.
0: Ti mo ti enu mi bo eje Jesus.
1: Why I put my mind in the blood of Jesus.
0: Koro mi ba le jade pelu ase.
1: For my word to come with authority.
0: Ti ogun aye re oni le daduro.
1: That the battle of your life can never.
0: Mo ran oro ijade.
1: I sent for those.
0: Ni oruko Jesus ti Nazareth.
1: In the name of Jesus Christ of Nazareth.
0: Ojurere to ma gbe eyan dodo eyan nla.
1: The favor that will take you to great men.
0: Ta wa bere lowo e pe.
1: And ask you.
0: Ki lo fe ki lo
1: si fun. What you desire or what desire? What is request and your plea. I prophesy.
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0: Mama,
1: I know what favors have done for me. And I know what it can do for you.
0: So
1: if you want God to do it for you, just follow the instructions.
0: Tell where by.
1: Stretch your hands now.
0: So po Oluwa.
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0: me. Olorun emi be o.
2: Lord,
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1: Let me also come up for testimony.
0: Lori ara mi.
2: Lori ara mi.
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1: My wife.
0: Ati lori awon omo mi.
2: Lori awon omo mi.
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1: Father mercy on me.
0: Ki ba le mu eri mi wa.
2: Ki ba le mu eri mi wa.
0: In the name of Jesus.
2: Amen.
1: In Jesus name.
0: Bibeli pe gan o.
1: The Bible is so perfect.
0: So mo pe ki se Maria nikan ni wundia to wa laye.
1: It's not only Mary that was a virgin in life.
0: Nigba to loyun Jesus.
1: When she conceived Jesus.
0: But to roju re.
1: But she obtained favor.
0: Taba wo Bible.
1: You would look at the Bible.
0: Look ori kene.
1: Look chapter 1.
0: Ese ogbon.
1: Verse 13.
0: Egbon kan to so.
1: Hear what it says.
0: Yes.
2: Angel na si wi fun pe.
0: Angel na si wi fun pe.
1: And he said unto her.
0: Ma beru o. Maria.
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0: Tori pe o ti ri oju rere gba.
1: Because you've obtained favor.
0: To ba oju rere gba lodo eniyan o ma da bi omo ti baba ni.
1: If you find favor before me, be like father to son.
0: Oh, ni beru ati wole.
1: You not be afraid to enter.
0: O le bere to wu e.
1: You can request it for whatever.
0: Tori pe o ti ri oju rere gba.
1: Because you found favor.
0: Oju rere.
1: Favor.
0: O ma je ki oko bale.
1: Gives rest of mind.
0: Ibe le pe.
1: The Bible says.
0: Maria ma beru ma.
1: Mary fear not.
0: Tori pe.
1: For
0: iwo ti ri oju rere gba.
1: That have found favor.
0: Enikan
1: somebody can help me.
0: Amen.
1: You will receive favor.
0: In the name of Jesus.
2: Amen.
0: So for Lua.
2: Olua.
0: She like oju rere for me.
2: She like oju rere for me.
0: Kile
2: mu
0: eri mi wa.
2: Kile mu eri mi wa.
0: In the name of Jesus.
2: Amen.
1: Jesus.
0: Egba me sa.
1: Listen to me, sir.
0: Oju rere man soro.
1: Favor to speak.
0: Soro ojo Sunday.
1: This is Sunday.
0: Oju rere gboro soro.
1: Favor must speak.
0: Bene.
1: Yes.
0: Nigba teyan ba ri oju rere.
1: When one receive favor.
0: Number 1.
1: Firstly,
0: awon eyan ma mo pe.
1: People will know.
0: Anu fun laye lowo.
1: Mercy speaks in your life.
0: Number 2.
1: Secondly,
0: ojo to ba ti ri oju rere gba.
1: Whenever you obtain favor.
0: Ojo eni gbega re bere.
1: That's when your promotion starts.
0: Number 3.
1: Thirdly,
0: ojo to ba ti ri oju rere gba.
1: Whenever you obtain favor.
0: Ojo yen leyan awon eyan o ni ba eje mo.
1: That is where people will not tarnish your image again.
0: Number 4.
1: Fourthly,
0: ojo ti oju rere ba de.
1: Whenever favor comes.
0: Ojo yen awon eyan ma polongo re.
1: That is where people will announce you.
0: Number 5.
1: Fifthly,
0: ojo ti oju rere ba de.
1: Whenever favor comes.
0: Ni ojo na.
1: Thursday,
0: ni awon eyan ma ma fun ni ntoju e lo.
1: That people will intentionally give you something that beyond you.
0: Into bere won fi lo e.
1: What you not ask or requested for, they will give you.
0: Into lowo e won fi lo e.
1: What you don't have the money for, they will charge you.
0: Ojo ti le ko ju re ba si.
1: Whenever the door of favor
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1: People will look at you as a big man.
0: Number 7.
1: Seventhly,
0: ojo ti le ko ju re ba ti si fun yan.
1: Whenever day of favor
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1: And you obtain favor from man.
0: Ni ojo na. 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
1: Your name is written in the books of the great.
0: And can you remember? Le koju re si fun.
2: Amen.
0: In the name of Jesus.
2: Amen.
0: Eyan gboro meet ojo Sunday.
1: You must not

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0: Ni won wa nsara si Satan Ilorun wo.
1: On Satan.
0: Won o si funra.
1: They did not notice.
0: Yani pe to bara ye awe.
1: We don't have time for fasting.
0: Talk am gbugbe je adidun.
1: You are just eating.
0: Ewu wa nbe.
1: It's dangerous.
0: Ben.
1: Yes.
0: Ewu wa nbe.
1: It's dangerous.
0: Ma gbo number 2 e.
1: This is the second thing.
0: Oni ati oti oba.
1: He said for white king's wine.
0: Baba omu.
1: Father did not drink.
0: Baba omu dan pe lomu awon ni mukun.
1: Okay, drunkard.
0: Eh o baba omu.
1: Yeah, father is not drunkard.
0: Eh yo.
1: Yes.
0: So omo bo se fi lele.
1: Do you know how you leave your home?
0: So omo bo se fi lele.
1: Do you know how you leave your home?
0: Bo ba ti de bi tan ti mu.
1: Want to get to where the
0: paper. O ti ranti.
1: You not remember.
0: Omo eni to se mo.
1: The child son of whom you hire again.
0: Daniel o se be o.
1: Daniel did not do.
0: To ba gbo pe oku e jade.
1: Do we hear that he's going manifest?
0: To se ko lo nse.
1: He is not what to did that he did.
0: E ka bibeli fun mi.
1: Read for that for me.
0: Tori na.
2: O bi olori awon ewe fa pe.
0: O be olori awon ewe fa pe. Come on, Barbara, on
2: Jet. And
0: now, what?
1: Stretch your hands.
0: Mock Badua, Lord, call Jesus.
1: What
0: called you? And the name of Jesus.
1: Amen. Jesus' name.
0: What then the Kadro?
1: One was delayed.
0: What that drew be said?
1: He was retrenched in
0: our daughter.
1: After we retrenched,
0: oh, not Maka Kumbe.
1: We also overlooked it.
0: Okay, Bolo and Soro.
1: We just spoke to a girl.
0: Oh, no, what can that would be?
1: Took prophets' calendar
0: and talked
1: to God.
0: Let you be Bolo Soro.
1: After
0: I got
1: to
0: do a race,
1: hear what favor did.
3: I don't see you ever. Do well. Do you kick me a damn loo? Daddy, I'm not letting you. Who come in a priest's life? You are wondering. That's the United States. Daddy, on the 2, will you be share? It's one thing she said, would like to check his seats. Go to the daddy. I'm not going in, but. Oh, Bata, who is Okubata, Dan? I'm not going to sit there. When you're back with the same store, in Jack Bada, Lomua. 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I can't talk about that, but it changed the Bata. But what did Okubata slide to go away? Oh, that's go low. And then you're there, come, daddy. 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
0: in the name of Jesus.
1: Name.
0: When they say that it's in the Nigeria,
1: Daddy, no, it's in Nigeria. Nigeria.
0: No, it's in Nigeria.
1: I'm not back in Nigeria.
0: Yeah.
1: I want to eat their food.
0: Today.
1: Isn't good? I want to eat their food.
0: At the finances,
1: we won yesterday. They want to feed me today.
0: The rabbi na kasafa.
1: Wa
0: kongurere.
2: Amen.
0: Wa kongurere.
1: Amen. You receive favor.
0: Daddy, sali fun elowo bi te wa.
1: Daddy, can we give you money? Give me money, oh.
0: Ejo.
1: Give me money.
0: Ah, mo fe owo bayi.
1: Ah, I need money.
0: So mo pe next week ne camp wa.
1: Do you know that our camp is next week?
0: Se pe iya ganje wa.
1: That we are suffering for cheers.
0: Eh, agani gbo awon kan ta mu pe ti ejo se se yen.
1: All the things we are distributing
0: like to the program.
1: That people could not receive it.
0: So why didn't
1: yes,
0: come?
1: Next week is the program.
0: Why didn't come? Anelo aga just 10,000 pieces.
1: We need about 10,000 pieces of cheese.
0: Do you
1: know what it costs?
0: Anti soro 85 million.
1: We are talking about 85 million naira.
0: Eyokan 8,500.
1: A chair costs 8,500.
0: You.
1: Yes.
0: Times 10,000. Oje 85 million.
1: Cost 85 million naira.
0: Oh, one minute, do
1: you not said you don't need money?
0: Money do you?
1: I need money, yo.
0: Money do you?
1: So I need money.
0: Ne ose tumbo.
1: Because next
0: tumbo no bope.
1: You must not hear that.
0: Ring kamba.
1: Nobody could not
0: get me kale. Muti manto sele.
1: Muti manta fesi. I know what's going
0: on. Now, tell it. I want to man pin kan.
1: The people that share things.
0: Eyan ado ta pere ni.
1: It's just about 50.
0: But ni eleyi bayi. Eyan 250 lo fe.
1: 250 people want to share.
0: Awon kan bere ate.
1: So people will start from there.
0: Some will
1: start from there.
0: Agawa dem are straight. Ko si pe mi raye joko.
1: No.
0: Ko si pe mi ori gba.
1: They said that I could not get.
0: Gbogbo nkan wa la gba se arrangement e da da. Fifun woli lo re.
1: Ebun ni.
0: O fun woli oh man, break our covenant. Can
1: you break
0: your
1: covenant in one slice? You can buy a chair.
0: Benny, yeah. I don't want to know what only 100 dozen.
1: See the people that God has said that they can.
0: I don't want to know what only 100 dozen.
1: That they can buy 100 dozen. And there's nothing that will come.
0: Benny,
1: yes.
0: And then Luaga.
1: We need chairs.
0: Benny, and I want to miss.
1: Stretch your hand to
0: Wara Nuba.
2: Amen.
1: You obtain mercy.
0: No, call just Wara Nuba.
2: Amen.
0: No, call just Wara Nuba.
2: Amen.
0: When Wara Nuba.
2: Amen.
0: Nek bati mo lori ajubai.
1: When I travel like this.
0: Then last year, alosi mina.
1: Last year we traveled to Mina.
0: But a day.
1: Where we came.
0: Alosi mina.
1: We traveled to Mina.
0: Ekanu awon yana sholo.
1: One of the men of God.
0: Uneka lobo about 20,000.
1: Asked them to give about 20,000.
0: Abakalu jade.
1: A man said he came out.
0: Lo son. Let you battle 20,000.
1: After I paid 20,000,
0: I bank
1: hear what this man say.
4: Atiminani mo ti soro yi. 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
1: All of it that pay.
0: Ejo. Ile igbalode nkan be.
1: More than house that you ask for.
0: Laare awon eyan gidi.
1: Among the good people.
0: Ah. Oh my God.
1: Oh my God.
0: Oh, le understand
1: you can't understand what I'm saying.
0: I want any emene kan loro mele ye. Po ba le understand mo
1: we. You can't understand what I'm saying.
0: O ma wa lara won to ma bere leni.
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1: me. 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
0: mo mi sare awon eyan gidi.
1: Put me in the midst of great people.
0: Be ru awon later ngbe ngba
1: won. Like the kind of house we were living there.
0: Oton ninu ile. Out, the bedroom.
1: The bedroom is outside.
0: Can go and be can.
1: The well water is different. It's the same building.
0: You can't
1: they will dig the well. Outside. No compound. The
0: bedroom are low.
1: The bedroom will be afar.
0: All of the well muddy.
1: You need to tie it over.
0: I want to live by the downtown country.
1: Modern houses.
0: Oh, no.
1: You don't need well water. Not at all.
0: Oh,
1: they will.
0: And
1: water will come.
0: Mm. Yeah. You need it.
1: You need it.
0: I want it low. Lori meji e te won ti mi sa o ya gba ti e
2: yes give yours
0: olo abuku fun e
2: god bless you
0: o ti buku fun olo abuku fun
2: amen
1: bless your prophet god
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1: Amen.
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1: Onilu.
0: Ah, ni ekotas. Leo, on the bed here.
1: Today is your birthday.
0: Oh, but I'm off from Wooly.
1: You're not afraid to give prophet gift to
0: Ajagbe Onigaga.
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0: 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Evangelist to what name?
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Only KSC cake will look all and more long until you know Elijah and his challenge and what will leave Bali. 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
3: 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It is well with you.

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0: And you just logo.
1: Oh, go!
0: And me only what Jehovah want to lay.
1: The spirit of Lord enter into this soul.
0: Anuko wabe.
1: Hey, man, mercy follow.
0: Inu lay.
1: In this soul.
0: Ojuere wabe.
1: Never enter.
0: Your
1: child will not die. Your marriage will not break up. Your head will not be
0: wished.
1: Your work will not give you profit before. Begin to bring profit. The body when that don't come with glory. Begin to bring for glory. The
0: covenant
1: keepers that should tell you. You
0: are
1: prosper today. Your way is open today. Your glory speak today. Your way back is glorious. Your coming is glorious. Your journey glorious.
0: Maybe until
1: where you have been written up.
0: The original
1: because the head there.
0: Maybe until
1: where you have been written up.
0: Daddy
1: because the leader.
0: Maybe until
1: where you have been written up.
0: By Yanu,
1: receive miracle.
0: Bow go.
1: Receive glory.
0: By Yanu,
1: receive miracle.
0: Bow go.
1: Receive glory.
0: By Yanu,
1: receive miracle.
0: Bow go.
1: Receive glory.
0: By Yanu,
1: receive miracle.
0: Bow go.
1: Receive glory.
0: I want to allow
1: you shall be helped. You shall be helped.
0: I want to allow
1: you shall be helped. You shall be helped.
0: Don't
1: stop fighting right
0: now.
1: So, that don't let you speak. Then it is silence. Anything can stop.
0: In
1: this home. Anything can stop.
0: Lord, sir.
1: Over your work. What is going to stop?
0: Lord,
1: over your marriage.
0: Don't
1: stop making you cry. That person boasting. That they will finish it.
0: Hey,
1: covenant solidity. The call of the God of
0: prophets.
1: Your authority has never
0: been
1: in the name of Jesus. Yes, Father. Yes, Lord. God that called me. I let that I've been enchanted. Let's stop the enchantment. Covenant of enchantment. Be destroyed. Evil enchantment. Be destroyed. Evil
0: beings.
1: Be destroyed. Every arrow. Be stopped. In the name of Jesus.
0: So
1: we have rest
0: by
1: is that you fight a battle called battle of glory.
0: Oh my God. Job 41.
1: Job what can let again. Man that is born of woman.
0: It's
1: but of a few days. I'm full of problems. But believe me. God already knows you go through things. And has given you authority to trample upon them.
0: Luke 10:19.
1: Behold, I give you power to tread upon snakes and serpents. If they were not I did not get anything good from
0: you.
1: Please go into the separate spirit today. If you are not remembered, you will not be hearing
0: hallelujah,
1: me. Seven hallelujah. Glory seven times.
0: Hosanna
1: seven times. Life seven times. That's why you cannot catch us. Seven hallelujah. Hallelujah. Hallelujah. Hallelujah. Hallelujah. Hallelujah. Hallelujah. Hallelujah!
0: God, you see on a cage.
1: God, to the right place.
0: Oh, go, major!
1: Oh, go! Oh, go! Oh, go! Oh, go!

0: I decree.
1: Gbogbo ajaga ma simi.
0: Every yoke that says no rest.
1: Okay, ma lo jina.
0: That says don't go far.
1: Ko gbinu.
0: Catch fire.
1: Na bile se tele adro dada o.
0: Safe.
1: O gbe owo re kan le ori.
0: Bless your hand on your head.
1: Wa ni gbogbo asasi ogajo.
0: Every midnight enchantment.
1: Bankan ti mo ko joje.
0: Destroy what I gather.
1: Iwa asasi.
0: You that enchantment.
1: Gbinu.
0: Catch fire.
1: Gbinu.
0: Catch fire.
1: Oyo
0: yo. Oluwa.
1: Oluwa.
0: Mo pa asasi ogajo. O ta si mo ko jowo. O ya ba ya. O ya

0: Please be serious. Pray this with all your heart. What God has not put in me that you have planted.
1: Enough for two.
0: Fire uproot it.
1: Oh my God.
0: Fire uproot it. And God something has made that was good.
1: And she shall
0: we were working.
1: Lord, next level.
0: On next level.
1: On to my fear let off law.
0: What will allow you to go?
1: Is
0: the house of power. That is the battle of man.
1: Can be made you for
0: I'll read like two places for us. Among the most common battle in your life, that you don't put your mind.
1: Spiritual.
0: They talk about royal battle. That battle of I will not let it be greater than me. That's when you will find. Those that even have more than you, that you know, they are still envious of you. Why are they envious of me?
1: Joseph
0: said,
1: Moritaniti.
0: I saw your own ships. I do have my own. But when we are that situation, you have heard that was your own about to mine. My own stood up. The
1: lesson
0: that you have said, we will not let our own
1: go.
0: Why do they want to kill it? He said that they have their own ships. He said you don't have. I even saw stars. My own are yours. Your own stars, they bow to mine.
1: You are too a star. This is a pure program
0: and
1: for prayer.
0: Working. All that
1: how thou go repair.
0: Glory shall be restored. Everything taken from you. In several folds.
1: Oh my God,
0: you are taking it back.
1: Oh my God.

0: 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Time na 10 p.m. Venue, Trinity Garden, Area 1, Garaki, Abuja. Come, Papa God go answer your prayer.
1: Let's start a drop information.
2: Let me give that information.
1: On Nagbogbo Loja Gari Kilabuja.
2: Always did to Gai Kilabuja.
1: So man, yambe so
2: let. Do you know that one there?
1: Emi ati wani salary.
2: We have an assignment tonight.
1: It's a night of greatness.
2: Oh, Ruti Tobi.
1: Deliverance into glory.
2: That the sinogo.
1: Baba, mi wipe.
2: My father says. Ofe
1: die ruogunu.
2: He want to remove everybody.
1: Ofe be asogo wa.
2: He want to guard us with glory. Ofe
1: to timbom me.
2: For long you have heard my voice.
1: Ofe to timbom me. For long
2: you have heard as the prophet.
1: Ofe to wani soru la
2: le. Ruti Tobi that if your ways are long, Abuja.
1: Because
2: the prophetic work we are doing. I started
1: out
2: from level.
1: Baba.
2: Say, Father. I want to
1: go.
2: I want to go. I want to break through. I don't know.

0: Every door that is has been closed.
1: Oh shit.
0: Hey, now they are opened.
1: Maraba
0: Lemasa. Thank you, Jesus.
1: Oh shit.
0: Hey, now they are opened.
1: Gbogbo ona to titi.
0: Every blockway.
1: Oh shit.
0: Hey, now they are cleared.
1: I want to warn you, lady. Them.
0: Don't that say can never rise again.
1: Lord, you want.
0: In their presence.
1: Lord, did they?
0: Hey, now they are lifted.
1: Where is it?
0: Lift the legs.
1: So, what are you doing? So, me male.
0: What did you want to tie me down?
1: In a jar.
0: Break by fire.
1: In a jar.
0: Break by fire.
1: In a jar.
0: Break by fire.
1: Yo.
0: Hey,
1: I'm not going to

0: Amen.
1: Born as a chef.
0: I said it that was
1: a gabada
0: satan. In the name of Jesus.
1: Are you ready there?
0: Amen.
1: Are you ready there?
0: Amen.
1: What do I suffer most?
0: The Lord God will
1: suffer my Israel.
0: Tell the Jew of Israel.
1: What test
0: what? That they should move forward.
1: You need to not suffer.
0: You thought I must tell you.
1: But what I know there.
0: All the potential in you.
1: Don't sue.
0: That is sleeping.
1: Oh, Jiloni.
0: Amen. I'm working today.
1: Oh, God, oh, son.
0: That grade that was lost.
1: Oh, Father, Lord.
0: Amen. You start today.
1: I can be there.
0: Shout this where you are.
1: Eru ti aye dile mi lori.
0: That evil Lord blessed on my head.
1: Ina ja
0: fire bulida.
1: Amira.
0: You be vibrant.
1: Eya bi amada.
0: Where are parents?
1: O to gbele omo mi lori.
0: Where are blessed on my children?
1: Si oje ko dide.
0: May God let them rise.
1: Ina ja bole.
0: Pray by fire.
1: Baba.
0: Eru ti aye dile mi lori. Eru ti aye dile mi lori. Show God in it. God.

0: Adua, I pray. Only Jojo Yano. Today is the day of miracle by Yano. Amen. For Sokeleka.
1: Jump up us.
0: Rabia Gadabasa.
1: In the name of Jesus.
0: Mahaili.
1: Oh.
0: Yano Neman Panuelega.
1: It is miracle that stands
0: on this Jojo Yano.
1: And today is the day of miracle.
0: For Pasha.
1: I think.
0: Oh, by Yano.
1: Amen.
0: Yeah.
1: In the name of Jesus.
0: I want to work for a door.
1: Those that gather together.
0: Not here.
1: To disgrace you.
0: Won't be

0: program, now the thing where your life they wait for. Professor Adebayo, your papa authority, go the professor. Wonders and miracle go the shelly. On Friday 19 and Saturday 20 June 2026. Time at 10 p.m. Venue, Trinity Garden, Area 1, Garanti Abuja. Come, Papa God, go answer your prayer.
1: Only testimony.
2: Hey, now you have testimony.
1: And what do I make you?
2: This time we have
1: my officer.
2: Don't joke with them.
1: Prayer
2: number one.
1: Ogutomba mi dagba.
2: Battle growing with me as I'm growing.
1: Oluwa kremi.
2: Lord, swallow them.
1: Ogutomba mi lobi mo
2: sen jade. Battle growing with me as I'm going.
1: Tomba mi wole bi mo sen
2: wole. Help me with me as I enter.
1: Emi mi mo kremi.
2: Holy Ghost, swallow them.
1: Yoruba Jesus.
2: Help me mi mo. I pray. Those things you are putting in your
1: mind.
2: That will become glory. That man is going around. Pray this prayer. The person you will use for me that is still one day. Set them free. So they can quickly minister to me. My benefactor has been bonded. My helper has been bonded.
1: Deliver them.

0: What man ever thought you can have again? For good.
1: Go to the other Sunday.
0: Before Sunday.
1: Oh, what?
0: You will have them.
1: Angel can kojabai.
0: Alija is passing by now.
1: Very long.
0: With goodness.
1: I want nowhere.
0: Shut your hands.
1: Lord, very love for me.
0: Lord, commit great goodness to me. Let me have testimony. Give me great goodness. Let me have testimony. Your prayer life is supposed to invite others. That will be asking you. My sister, is it only prayer you are praying?
1: You say yes.
0: Okay, please link me up. Give me the time of that prayer. Give me the name of that prophet. I want to be discovered to be that prayer is effective. Give me testimony. Urgent testimony.
1: Oh
0: God of mighty of glory. Give me urgent testimony. That is the same.
1: But now, what story? Okay.
0: I took him to the mountain.
1: Oh, that the first time.
0: I think it was the first time.
1: Oh, one boy.
0: She was telling testimonies.
1: Auntie, sorry to baffle Bolo.
0: If you want to be people about you,
1: so my Erican.
0: Connect with the testimony.
1: When you connect with the testimony, you are close to your miracle.
0: You are not the summary, have you?
1: Get out of the group of doubting
0: Thomas.
1: She said, Auntie Tolomfi, Ororo je isu ya.
0: That when you have the spirit of that, that I use that to eat
1: very, very lovable matter. Hey, only a
0: that how that testimony challenge her.
1: That
0: if God can answer this sister,
1: only do not,
0: he will answer me too.
1: Egbo eriye.
0: Hear her testimony.
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0: I pray.
1: He down less seconds.
0: Instant answer.
1: You want to buy that?
0: Hey, then you will receive.
1: All of my testimony.
0: She held out to someone else's testimony.
1: Deeply we pray.
0: Bible says.
1: One second.
0: They overcame the dragon.
1: By your dragon.
0: By the blood of the Lamb. And by the word of that testimony. To overcome battle.
1: I won't come back to one of my
0: there are some things you need to
1: number
0: do.
1: Number one. In where?
0: Number one.
1: You must overcome the spirit of doubt. Spirit of doubt. and looking down on everything.
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1: God is
0: not
1: the
0: provider.
1: Tonight, oh, God has sent Prophet
0: Samuel.
1: Tonight, I'm going to give out our oil.
0: It's a night of thousands of people.
1: And you must
0: not be accepted.
1: At area
0: 1
1: tonight,
0: oh, write
1: it to your diary.
0: That
1: you have appointment tonight. At area 1.
0: Madam,
1: I'll be expecting you. By that be
0: in the name of Jesus.
1: Amen. For you to know, it's a prophet talking.
0: That
1: is waiting to disgrace
0: you.
1: There shall be disgrace. You will have rest of mind. You will have rest of mind. You will have rest of mind. You will have rest of mind. That glory you are
0: creating.
1: That some are blocking the way. It's a lie. It's a lie. No man can hit that work of God.
0: Just renew your mind.
1: What's that true correction? I have told you before.
0: Number two. Make quality decision.
1: That I want to be free. I want to prosper.
0: Yo,
1: right now, I want to get to the top. I've been suffering for long. Now I want to prosper. I've been a slave before. And now I'm not my slave. I want to use my glory. You need to make that decision.
0: Life is all about decision.
1: Once you are not decided, you cannot go far.
0: Sorry, number three.
1: Ikata. Anyone that is praying,
0: testimony
1: at the end. That was the at the end. When you told us to make sacrifice on her prayer. That from the time God with her, she did that.
0: Sorry, it's
1: when I tell you that after prayers, go and do something.
0: Now, until I'm on fish, into special lesson.
1: Why? What we use as a special one every month is this.
0: And when you register,
1: people do register at that time. That Lord, I'm among those 35 for this month. And the stress of the power of
0: Christ.
1: And the power of victory. Without shedding of blood, there is no remission of sin. Whenever you sow, you are dropping your sweat.
0: So,
1: nowadays, those psalms are giving us that working. Everybody today,
0: you
1: are doing that psalm of victory.
0: Psalm 69.
1: Psalm 69.
0: Hello.
1: Use it, please.
0: 99.
1: With Psalm 99.
0: At Psalm 20.
1: At Psalm 20.
0: I want to say.
1: Let's see what we follow.
0: Abale and
1: I have
0: Amen.
1: The account detail. 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God bless you.
0: Otiri ogo re lo.
1: Hey, let you use your glory.
0: Eni ton ni olara.
1: That person oppressing you.
0: Olomi yo ni lara.
1: By God, you
0: back padi.
1: I beat you.
0: Ni soru lale.
1: In the beginning tonight.
0: Go by your line.
1: Don't have your line.
0: By join soru.
1: Make sure you tell the beginning.
0: Ni alay.
1: By that.
0: Your son re ma kemu.
1: Keep that covenant seat.
0: It's all about for any palatis.
1: As much as God give you strength. And you shall use your glory. And what you see. Tell them. By we use my.

0: ojumo oni tunmo oye alaafia lakidere loju orun onise owo nrerin muse onisowo nfeyin laaro kutu be lara onise ijoba ngba yagiyagi tori ba mitiko 32 fm ni won gbo 94.9 ojo ayo loni
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Welcome to Break It Down, the paper review on 32FM 94.9. I mean, we're back again. Today's Friday, beginning of the weekend. And I'm saying Bakajimo to all our Muslim brothers and sisters. And to everyone out there, I'm saying good morning to you. I hope we had a great night rest. This morning, we are back again to answer questions, begging for answers. And you trust that in-house analyst to do justice to that. We're live on Facebook. It is 32FM 949 Fenye. You can head on to that platform. You can share the video and let's reach a quite number of people. Now, we'll check out the front pages of our national dailies. Thereafter, I'll bring on Dr. Bayo Busari to do the analysis of the stories, top stories, and at some point, open the studio lines for you to be a part of the show. Without further ado, let's check out our national dailies.

All right, I kickstart with the Punch newspaper. Bandit attack. Federal government raises $500 billion emergency security fund. Insecurity. APC knocks opposition, reject Tinubu's resignation call. Flood crisis, next slashes prevention fund by 50%, approves 83 billion naira. Fraudsters raking 134 billion from banks, customers. That's coming from the Central Bank of Nigeria. Ekiti decides, police secure election materials across local government, INEC ready. Fire got building on Lagos Island. Ghana equal Nigeria's World Cup wins record. IPOB suspends offices of leader, Radio Biafra director. Mexico become the first team to reach 2026 World Cup knockout stage. And also we have the sworn still about sport. Iran to lodge complaint with FIFA over World Cup restrictions. And still taking the punch this morning, we have the story about Oyo APC saying we will not participate in Oyo local government election. APC declares. Quite a lot of stories on the bunch, but let's move away from that and check out the Vanguard. On the Vanguard this morning, insecurity, governors seek swift establishment of state police. Middle East war, U.S. lifts Iranian port blockage as deal comes into force. Anxiety as 37 candidate battle for 7th seat in Ekiti, Enugu, River, Kano and others. Naira depreciate to 1,410 naira per dollar in parallel market. Federal government to evacuate over 742 Nigerians in South Africa before June 30, 2026. Afenifere wants rising insecurity threatens Nigeria's democracy. And also we have this one about oil slump to the lowest price since U.S.-Iran conflict. Now we move away from the Vanguard and check out the Daily Post. I'd like to remind you again, we're live on Facebook. It is 32 FM 949 Fenya. You have a reaction already. Just head onto that platform and let's know what you think about the stories making rounds this morning. On the Daily Post, President Bola Tinubu reveals how Nigeria saved 61.58 billion shielded farmers from global fertilizer shock. Why Benue First Lady Coordinator bears her excellency title, Governor Halia's head says. Federal government step up effort to curb illicit hemp proliferation in Nigeria. Ekiti, money, rice, indomie, others are shared ahead of the election in Ekiti, Yaga Africa report. Court cautions DSS of our alleged violation of injunction in Bauchi land dispute. No Nigerian TV, radio sanctioned without several warnings coming from the NBC, the National Broadcasting Commission. U.S.-Iran war linked toward energy crisis coming from the Oluwo of Uwo. Judiciary key to democracy survival, Governor Ademola Adeleke tells legal practitioners. Governor Halia inaugurate task force for Benue University takeoff. Failure of northerners to tackle banditry is creating problem for Nigerians, so says Afenifere. We have this one again. Copy South Africa. Peter Obi decries Nigeria's unproductive borrowing. And the final warning, we will not participate in your local government election. APC declares. Away from that to the Daily Trust.

All right, on the Daily Trust this morning, retired general says bandits are human beings like us. Face them squarely. That's a retired general, General Marasu Siga. Xenophobia, no Nigeria willing to leave South Africa will be abandoned, coming from the federal government. FCT, even with tinted permit, you may be arrested. Police warn vehicle users. Bianca Ojukwu, anti-migrant vigilantes have destroyed Mandela's sacrifice. And also we have Kaduna as kidding to President Bola Tinubu's reform agenda, Ubasani says. And on the Daily Trust to you, how bandit forced me to bury my children. That's a victim narrating our experience right here on the Daily Trust. Fix insecurity or step aside. Reps tell President Bola Ahmed Tinubu. Stop blaming the North for insecurity, ex-generals tells Nigerians. All right, on the Premium Times this morning, stop giving publicity to terrorists, information minister urges Nigerian media. And also federal government issues guidelines for transition to new tax regime. 11 soldiers, 22 terrorists killed in deadly airport attack. Ogun bans graduation, end of the year session parties across public and private schools in Ogun State. Hashtag Ekiti decides 2026, Oyebamiji 13 challengers in race for Ekiti government house. Abdusalami Kenvasi's removal of military decree smuggled into 1999 constitution. All right, let's move away from the Premium Times and check out the final paper for the morning, which is The Guardian. On The Guardian, Afeniferi demands action against kidnappings in Southwest. International Day, 40% inaccurate. False lab result worsens sickle cell epidemic. Pains Nigeria ranks top on the global burden of sickle cell disease. Ekiti election, over 1 million voters to decide as INEC distribute materials to 16 councils. Customs, BAT sign part to tackle illicit tobacco trade. And also we have violence, insecurity, worsening household poverty report reviews on The Guardian this morning. Retired generals call for security reform after Rabi's death. Federal government seeks media security agencies collaboration against insecurity. Also, we have federal government set up task force as Ebola outbreak hits 894 cases, 204 dead in 1 month. All right, those are the papers that we will take a look at this morning. We've checked out The Punch, The Vanguard, The Daily Post, The Daily Trust, Premium Times, and The Guardian. Now we'll go on a break, and when we come back from the break, we'll bring on Dr. Bayo Obuseri for him to do the justice, to the stories making rounds. We'll just pick a few of the headlines, the top stories, and then ask questions begging for answers. You don't want to miss it. Stick around. It is Break It Down, paper review on 32FM 94.9.

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0: All right, welcome back to Break It On Paper Review on 32 FM 94.9. It is exactly 48 minutes gone past 6 on the clock. Now we're moving on to the conversation segment, and we have our insightful analyst, Dr. Bayo Buseri. He's on the show this morning virtually. Good morning, Dr. Bayo Buseri. How are you doing this beautiful morning?
1: Good morning. Yeah, thank God.
0: Can you hear me?
1: Yeah, I can hear you.
0: Okay, all right. Clear from here as well. All right, I would want us to go into the conversation already. I mean, there's a lot about security, and we have the one about election. Maybe let's start with the election that's coming up. We have just a few hours to the governorship election in Ekiti, and I mean, we have quite a lot said by INEC. They said they are ready. They began the distribution of sensitive materials for the conduct of Saturday's governorship election. We also have the police as well doing their job. The Commissioner of Police for Ekiti Governorship Election, Dr. Abayomi Shogule, he spoke to newsmen on Thursday and he commended the transparency in distribution of the election materials. We have got a lot of reactions, right? But Yaga Africa, a non-governmental organization, they've called on the political parties and their candidates to shun vote buying and vote selling during the forthcoming polls. What are your expectations for the governorship election in Ekiti State? And do you see anything different happening in that election?
1: The expectations, of course, across everybody, is that we should have an election that will go peacefully and that the results will be accepted by all the candidates and the political parties that are taking part in the election. We expect an election that will be violent free, where voters will go out, cast their votes, go about their businesses in a peaceful manner, and then we begin to look for progress and development in Ekiti State, what we call on this side of the world, dividends of democracy. That should be our expectation. A call has been made that a political party should shun vote buying. I think we should understand that vote buying is not about the general election alone. It starts from within each of the political parties. By the time we want to conduct our primaries and every aspirant want to win at all cost, and so then giving one kind of incentive or the other to their party members. So that's where vote buying starts. So if we want to eradicate it, the best way we can do about it is for us to have internal party democracy. That's about the starting point. If you have that at the within the political party, then it goes to the outside. And then when we have our general election, we'll know that, oh, this is a contest that the best candidate will win according to the will and wish of the voters, not according to influences that you peddle around you to win. When we don't have elections that are transparent, obviously, it will affect the governance system. And I think that's what we've been witnessing in the country, particularly since we started this current political dispensation.
0: Okay, all right. So, I mean, Governor Biodun Ebamuji of the APC will make history that if he wins the Saturday's off-cycle governorship election in Ekiti State, no incumbent has won re-election since the state re-elected Adeniyi Adebayo as their first governor in 1999. So, I mean, Governor Yefayoshe, Kairi Fayemi, each served non-consecutive 2 terms, while Segun Oni did not even complete a term. He left office in 2010 after court voided his 2007 election. So, I mean, Obamji is confident because he said Saturday's contest offers a different scenario from the past election, which featured strong opposition and all that. Now, with all of this, do you see the 2027 thing going on? Do you see it affect the Ekiti election? Do you see anything that could, you know, say something about the 2027 election for what is going to happen in Ekiti tomorrow? Very concise.
1: It could be a statement, particularly for the leading political parties. Because this is a time everyone of them want to showcase their strength and to what extent they'll be able to identify with themselves with the grassroots. So the result I will see in Ekiti, the one that will come in Osun and every other state where we have off-season elections, it may be a statement towards what 2027 will look like. I know that every political party is making effort, you know, to have themselves accepted by the electorate. And this is about the test that we tell every one of them in which direction they are likely to go. There are places where some of the political parties are seen to be a bit strong, and they want to make incursion into other areas. So while they are trying to, you know, dig in within their stronghold, they want to, you know, extend. So the election might give an opportunity. And the opportunity is that since an off-season election, it gives them the advantage of concentrating their effort, their resources in, you know, pushing that they should be accepted by voters. So whatever we see by the tomorrow's election obviously will tell us the likelihood of what the 2017 election may be.
0: Yes, and I'm sure it's going to say a lot about INEC, their preparation when it comes to election. But, I mean, we'll move away from the KT because we have a report on Daily Post saying money, rice, noodles, others are shit ahead of poll. Yaga Africa has said that food items are already being distributed in advance of the upcoming election in Ekiti. They had an interview on channels on Thursday, and the head of knowledge management and learning for the organization said this. He said in Ekiti, currently they are sharing rice, money, noodles and various food products along with promises made ahead of the election. I mean, let's just see how it plays out. I mean, we're here to report what is going on in Ekiti. Let's move away and talk about politics still. We will not participate in your local government election, APC declares. The APC has announced that they will not be participating in the forthcoming local government election in your state. The party said this in a statement signed by their populist secretary, Wasi Olawale Sadare, on Thursday. And they said the election has been fixed for December 2026. But APC, in their argument, they described that decision to conduct the election as illegal, ill-conceived, and self-serving. And they said this would further worsen the current situation of things at the grassroots level, alleging that Governor Seyi Makinde does not believe in local government autonomy. Now, with the APC declaring that they will not participate in your local government election, what implication could this have for the credibility, the competitiveness, the legitimacy of the electoral process, and ultimately for grassroots democracy in your state?
1: Well, to start with, boycotting elections is a legitimate decision on the part of any political party. I mean, no one forces anybody to participate in election or not to participate. But the implication of that is that we may have a government that may be seen, in inverted commas, not to be government of the people. Why are we boycotting? I think whatever you want to change, you can't change anything from the outside. You have to be a participant before you can say, oh, this is wrong, this is wrong, this is wrong with this system. And this is about the way we can change it. If APC, you know, boycotted the current local government that's running, it was at that time that there was a case in court that ran up to the Supreme Court. And when the judgment came, I mean, there was out of court settlement. So, it following that trajectory, if they say they are boycotting, but for how long do you want to do that? I mean, that is the reality. Are we now saying that if peradventure APC wins the 2027 governorship election in your state, by the time he wants to conduct another local government election, will you expect other parties not to participate or what? So, we are not helping our democratic system by saying we are boycotting. We've done that a couple of times. We've not seen any change. But, you know, basically, if APC is saying that the current governor does not believe in autonomy of the local government, I mean, it's not something that is a known fact. The governor as a candidate, you know, made his position known before he came into office, and he has not changed from that. So we give that to him. But if he's saying that, what does the system say? What does the law say? That's what we should try to push, not an individual position. If the engineer Seyi Makinde, as governor of your state, has said he doesn't believe in local government autonomy, is that what the law says? So we should find a way, particularly legal way around, you know, making our local government be what they should be. But the bottom line is, there was a decision by the National Assembly. There was a statement from the presidency. There has been a court ruling. But we've not seen no governors, not only in Oyo State. you know, making effort to ensure that the local one becomes autonomous. So it's not, I mean, give it to Governor Shemaki that he made an open declaration. Well, what about other governors have not said anything of local government autonomy and are not doing anything positive towards it? As a case in Osun, we don't know where it's going to end. And no, across the land, when we see local election conducted, it's only a one-way affair. You see the incumbent party, you know, clearing all available positions. So it does that tell us that we are running a local government system that is functional? No. So all of us should, all the stakeholders should come together and find a way to make sure that governor at the local level, that's where it is closer to the people. And that's where you can feel that the government is working. And when you have a situation where it's one party that is, you know, what we now call a one-party state. Because what we were talking about at the federal level is happening at the state level, particularly at the local government level. So what is the way around here? I think that's what all stakeholders should be discussing.
0: Yes, I mean, since you said it already, what should be the way around it? I mean, in their defense, APC is saying that why do we have an election come up December when the governor is leaving May 2027? That why fix an election? And most importantly for them, they said that Makinde is trying to impose another set of, you know, local government chairman who will be loyal to him even after leaving us office. So why not leave, according to them, why not leave that election for the governor coming up May? That's in their defense, they're saying that he doesn't believe in local government autonomy when it comes to democracy at the grassroots level. So why should you be trusted for anything when it comes to local government councils in your state? Do you think there's point in their defense, yes or no, so we can go on a break?
1: I don't share that argument with APC.
0: Okay.
1: In the sense that the current local government administration has a tenure.
0: I just wanted to know, yes or no. 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

0: All right, welcome back. Our time is indeed fast spent. 13 minutes gone past 7. Let's see how we can make... We have a lot more story that we want to talk about, but we also want to get your reaction on the show this morning. But in the meantime, drop your comment on Facebook. 32FM949. 32FM949. Head on there. You see the PIPA reviews with Adeola Ibrahim. Drop your reaction. Let's know what you think about the stories that make around. All right. I'm thinking, Dr. Waheed, maybe we leave the Oyo saga, the OAPC saying they would not participate in the Oyo local government election. I think you already said you don't see point in what he said about why they would not be participating. I want us to talk about security, because there's this minority caucus asking President Bola Ahmed Tinubu to resign if he cannot fix security. And don't forget that today makes it, in fact, over a month that some students and teachers were abducted in Orivia local government area of Oyo State. Today's May 19. They were abducted from their schools. May 15, over a month, we've still not gotten good news from the government. Now, Minority Caucus is asking President Bola Ahmed Tinubu to resign if he cannot fix security. Do you think that's the solution?
1: Well, to them, that may be a solution. If he resigns, who comes in? His vice comes in. Is he not part of the presidency? If the vice resigns, the senior president comes in. Is it not part of the government? So I think we should begin to talk about realistic way out of our problem. It's not about the press, but all of us. We are all in it together. So what should be our way out? We are talking about the issue of state police. To what extent have governors made effort, made concrete move to actualize this? To what extent has the Senate, as the National Assembly as a body, expedite action on the bill brought to it by the Inspector General of Police? I mean, these are issues. If we are talking about finding solution, we should be seeing that we are taking concrete steps, concrete action. So, to what extent the minority caucus pushed for the actualization of the bill that was sent to the National Assembly? These are things that we should do. And when you see you do that, we now begin to believe it's a minority. Oh, what if you push the minority to the majority side? Well, that might do better for us. So it's not about talking alone. It's about taking real step, real action. I think that's what we call for now. Then it was mentioned that governors were saying that there is foot dragging on the issue of state police. Ever since the president made that pronouncement, what has our governors done in return? What did they do? We've not seen them sending a bill to the National Assembly for the amendment of the constitution that has to do with the police. We've not seen any member of the National Assembly bring forward bill to amend that section of the Constitution. What we saw only was the president spoke, and we saw the IGP coming with a bill. To the extent that that bill will work, we don't know. Though there are issues within the bill, and we don't see them, talking about that. These are things that we should see them do. It's not about accusing one person or the

0: other. It's about you. If the other person is not doing something, you do something in the alternative. That's what we should be talking about now.
1: Okay, so I mean you said something about not blaming, not do the blame game thing. We have a retired general telling Nigerians that they should stop blaming not for insecurity. The retired military officers and associate of late Major General Rabe Abubakar have cautioned Nigerians against blaming the North for the country's worsening security, insisting that terrorism, banditry and kidnapping have become a national challenge affecting every region. And because you mentioned something about, you know, not making the blame game, do you think that this actually occurred in Nigeria? I mean, having to blame some region of the country for the current insecurity in the country. But, I mean, the retired military officers are now telling Nigerians to stop it. I want you to say something as regard that before we move on from security.
0: I do not think you should be talking about North. You should be speaking as a Nigerian. Not as someone comes from particular, you know, section of it. That's not, that's what has gotten us to this level. When this issue of security became so apparent from the North, we felt that, oh, it was something that was far away from us, and we didn't do the need for at the time, until now began to, you know, to begin to get across to us gradually. We're now seeing it's a national problem. When the crisis in the South, particularly in River, started, what did we do? We felt it was a localized problem before it became national. So it's not about, you know, someone speaking, I'm a Yoruba man, and speaking for Yoruba, no. I should be speaking as a Nigerian. If there's something that concerns someone somewhere, I should know that probably one day who will be my turn. So what should I do either to stop what is happening there so it doesn't get to me, or what do I do to prevent something, you know, emanating from my side so it doesn't get to other people? That's what we should be talking about. If he's talking as a northerner, that we should not blame the North. I think that's begging the issue. But obviously, virtually all of us did little or nothing when this thing started, and before it became, every problem, every issue is localized. But the way it is handled determines how it gets through. So a local problem has become a national problem. It can even become a regional problem. So it started from somewhere. And if people want to talk, they'll say, oh, it started from here. You know, it's not about blaming. But if you want to blame, let all of us blame ourselves together so that we can begin to take action together.
1: All right, thank you so much. Now let's go to our listeners. Let's get your reaction. We have a story as well about Nigerian filling stations failing to reduce petrol price. The story says anger as Nigerian filling stations failed to reduce petrol price despite the significant drop in crude oil prices and Dangote Refinery's gantry petrol price. We'll have time to come back to that, but let's get reactions. 0906-2000-949 or 0809-7000-949. Those are the numbers to call to be a part of the show. 0809-7000-949 or you call 0906-2000-949. Hello, good morning.
2: Good morning, dear Blanco.
1: Good to have you, sir.
2: I'm Rita, a public academy, Dr. Bayo Bustai, as well as Uncle Uma, Adjo Library. I am Ziko, you are famous, my name.
1: Welcome, sir.
2: I have to start my comment with our excellent engineer, Makini, because we happen to forget his campaign. He gives Goku a gym of the best governor for your state. Now, what are we saying? He says, he can't take governor a gym of that he crippled local government when he becomes the governor for your state. He make the local government to be effective. He will create local government on it. And you are not telling us now that the Shimaki is not believing local government on it, which means you are not walking the talk. And the our political office, so that when they are campaigning, when doing electioneering, they must be accrediting what they are saying when they assume to the office. It's not there, so fair to country citizens. I am Eziko Luafemi. That's my perspective. Good morning, sir. Good morning, sir.
1: All right. Thank you, Mr. Oluwafemi, for your contribution. 0906-2000. 0909 or 0809-7000-949. We have Samson Ademuwagun on Facebook saying, good morning to you, Adeola, and the brilliant analyst. Or your APC is full of comedy on local government. During their time, there was no local government autonomy because in their 8 years, they could not even construct 100 kilometers of roads in your state. Okay. All right, that's Mr. Samson's comment. Hello, good morning.
3: Hello, good morning. Yeah, this is Prince Bumi Adefusi calling from Apata. I greet the brilliant analyst.
1: Good to have you, Prince.
3: We must continue to speak. If we don't speak, politicians will think what they have been doing is 100 over 100. You see, on local government autonomy. we must embrace autonomy. But we cannot be hearing such from the APC. Because APC is also not leading by example. During the 8 years of late Abiola Ajimobi, there was nothing like local government autonomy. During their time, there was nothing like local government autonomy. Giving the local government chairman to work with, there is nothing like that during their time. Even they started the thing of capital within for a good 2 years. It is when he wanted to leave office, now conducted the local government election. So when they talk about the government autonomy, in my mind, I only see that it's why, because they are not leading like that. That's my submission. Good morning.
1: All right. Thank you so much. Thank you for your reaction. But let's not say they should shut up, because, I mean, we are all entitled to our opinion. All right. Adeomi Kazim Adeka says, good morning. Well done. God bless Nigeria. Thank you. We have Rosa Deola. She says, insecurity has become a daily headline in our newspapers, yet there seems to be little action to address it. What exactly is the government doing to combat this menace? It is time for our leaders to confront these challenges once and for all. All, if they truly have the people's interest at heart, I pray that God touches their heart to do the right thing before it's too late. That's from Rosa Deola on Facebook. Hello, good morning. Good to have you. Good morning, sir.
4: Okay, lovely Friday. Good to the honorable Dr.
1: Bayo Busari.
4: Bayo Busari. More divine power to you, sir, for shedding more light about what the APC said. See, Adeola, that time, if you are in your state, APC, they spent 8 years in power. They conducted local government election when it's less than 6 months to left the office. That means what they said yesterday about the Oyo government, they are not sincere, because we are in this state when the Makinde conducted local government election in 2021 and he conducted it in 2024 again. That means they spent 3 years. That means they must conduct another election, local government election, just to complete their own tenure as well. But their reaction, maybe they have accepted defeat because they are not sincere. Maybe they know that people have even lost confidence about the APC again. So I will just appeal to them. If truly they want to participate, they need to participate as well, not by using press to tarnish someone's image. Because about local government autonomy, thank God Mr. President is a former governor as well. And they have 31 governors in their own party now. How many of them participate in local government autonomy? So they fail to voice out and tell us the major problem. And the major problem is that Jack Akan, until they remove from our constitution, if they take the removal from our constitution, that means they can't get it right. Okay. This is federal government that take the Supreme local government autonomy to the Supreme Court. After the final verdict, they fail to implement it. One chairman for Loyola said they open account for the...
1: Right.
4: Since all these days, that means federal government to implement the final judgment of Supreme Court.
1: Thank you, Mr. Suleiman.
4: Okay. So that's my own submission. Thank you.
1: All right. Thank you for your submission. Thank you for joining the show. Rashida Aderita on Facebook says, good morning. Good morning to you as well. Dr. Mr. Zumaule Barra from Uri. She says, as long as the dictate of the Constitution of the Federal Republic of Nigeria are not obeyed by all and sundry, as long as the separation of power is not obeyed to the latter, as long as we do not strictly and religiously obey the laws we set for ourselves, we continue running in circles. Is Nigeria now a banana republic? How can we disregard the laws we set for ourselves? Doing this undermines justice, weakens and destroys principles that hold it tight to worry some. All right, thank you so much, Dr. Mrs. Olibara from Owerri, for your submission on Facebook. Hello, good morning.
5: Hello, good morning.
1: Good morning. What's your name?
5: John Olariwaju.
1: All right, Mr. Olariwaju, let's hear you.
5: As regards to the state local government election, I think if any party wanted to talk, APC is just talent. They said that they will not participate. The last one, did they participate? They have never participated in any local government election since they must have come to the power. I'm not saying this to defend this in Makite. Yes. No governors in Nigeria that have even put the local government in the right place is supposed to be. Not even the distance that belongs that you have been like that, spending the local government money. But it is not the right thing for the APC. Just come out and criticize that one. because these two even have a lot of problems for themselves. That's away from that one about the police, I mean, police, police. Well, the analyst said that which governors in Nigeria would be mad to have a government police, I mean, the state police. But I think of this recent cinema, people come out and say that president should allow a state assembly to know how to organize a state police, which I totally agree that they call it the police, not federal police. Why should be the National Assembly that will be the one that is responsible to organize the state police for me? It is not a wise thing.
1: Okay.
5: If you allow the state to do the job, the only thing that is supposed to do is what they have done.
1: All right, thank you, sure Mr. Larry Wajin.
5: Yes, I'm with you.
1: No, I want to wrap up your thought. Our time is fast.
5: All right. So what I'm saying here is that let the state House of Assembly organize their own state police as they did to Amateku. Thank you.
1: All right. Thank you so much, Mr. Olarewaju. Would have loved to pick more calls this morning. Thank you so much to everyone who joined the show this morning. It's been a great time on radio from 6:30 up until now. We do these every Mondays to Saturdays. Tomorrow is Saturday. For tomorrow is 6 o'clock to 7 o'clock for the Break It On paper review on 32 FM 94.9. We'll keep the conversation going. We're never stopping. And let's keep informed. Let's keep getting informed and engaged on national discourse like this. Thank you so much, Dr. Bayo Buseri. I so much appreciate your contribution this morning. Okay. I'm sure you can hear me, but do well to enjoy the rest of your day, Dr. Buseri. And to Nigerians, enjoy the rest of your Friday. Once again, back at Jimoh to all our Muslim brothers and sisters. My name is Adeola Ibrahim Fatiki. Coming up next is the Smart Kids Show with Auntie Sumbo. You don't want to miss it. You love it. Stick around.

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3: 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Now, since 2005, Indomie Fan Club has been doing amazing activities for kids, and here are some of them. 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Now, road safety officers come to schools to teach children how to stay safe on the road. 4. 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That's the TYU craft competition. 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There's a grand prize of 500,000 naira and many other prizes.
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3: 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So many activities, right? Now, kids, it's your favorite time. If you're joining us for the first time, the Indomie Fan Club has an amazing theme song. Do you know that song? Now, at the count of 3, let's sing the song together. 1, 2, 3, go. Indomie.

0: Indomie tables. Now, when I say Indomie Fan Club, what do you say? We are the future. Let's do it together. Indomie Fan Club, we are the future. Fantastic job, kids. Now, today's lesson. Now, children, great leaders of tomorrow. Children, listen carefully. To be a great leader tomorrow, you must practice good habits today. Leadership is not about being the boss. It's about guiding others with love, wisdom, and courage. Now, important guidelines to be a great leader of tomorrow. One, always respect your parents. Always respect your teachers and friends. A leader who respects others will be respected in return. Point number two, always speak the truth. Even when it is hard, lies may seem easy, but honesty builds trust, and trust builds leaders. 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Keep your promises and control your actions. 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Four, help those in need. A leader's greatness is measured by how much good they do for others. Five, stand up for what is right. Courage is the heart of leadership. Six, work with others. Listen to their ideas and share responsibilities. Leaders succeed when everyone succeeds. Kids, remember this. Great leaders are not born overnight. They are shaped by respect, honesty, discipline, kindness, courage, and teamwork. Practice these values every day. You would grow into the leaders our world needs tomorrow. I'll go through it again. Great leaders are not born overnight. They are shaped by respect, honesty, discipline, kindness, courage, and teamwork. So practice all these values every day and you will grow into the leaders our world needs tomorrow. Now, this is the time that you all have been waiting for. I can see the phone line buzzing already. Please call the number 0705-5000-949 or 0906-2000-949. Hello, good morning. Hello, good morning.
1: Good morning, ma'am. Good. My name is Abdullahi Zalabeji. I am calling from Idioya of Ayegun.
0: Good morning and welcome to the welcome to the Indomie Fan Club Radio House. Now, question number one. I'm asking you just one, okay? What is the process of breaking down rocks by wind or water? What is

0: Thank you so much. Now, this word, when I was in school, it was a very interesting topic for me. And it is, the answer is actually erosion. And when I was in school, when they were teaching us about erosion, it was very, very interesting. I loved it. So the process of breaking down rocks by wind or water is erosion. Hello, good morning. Hello.
1: Hello,
0: hello, good morning.
1: My name is Alani Mary.
0: Okay, good morning, Mary. How old are you?
1: I'm 8 years old.
0: And where are you calling from? Hello, Mary. Hello. Okay. Sorry about that, Mary. Please call back. 0705-5000-949-0809-7000-949. Hello, good morning.
2: Hello, good morning, Ma.
0: Good morning, my darling. What's your name, your age, and where are you calling from?
2: My name is Fakule Sheifumi. I am 8 years old.
0: Good morning, Sheifumi. How are you doing? So you finally called.
2: Yes,
0: how is mommy and daddy?
2: They're fine, Ma.
0: Tell mommy and daddy that I said thank you so much. God bless them, okay?
2: Yes,
0: Ma. Okay, so are you ready to answer your question this morning?
2: Yes.
0: I'm going to ask you just one question, Sheifumi. Children's Day was celebrated in which month of the year?
2: May of 26.
0: May?
2: Of 27.
0: May 27. Congratulations, Sheifumi. You have won yourself a gift, courtesy Indomie, okay? Thank you very much. All right. So please tell mommy to send a text message to this number. So when your gift is ready, you can come down to our station to get it. 0913-246-1006. Okay?
2: Thank you, Ma.
0: Thank you, darling. Have a beautiful day. And how are you feeling? Are you better now?
2: Yes, sir.
0: Good. All right. I pray for speed recovery, okay, so that you can get back to school next week, okay?
2: Yeah.
0: Bye-bye, Shay, for me. Love you. 0705-5000-949. I'm sure you're wondering, where did Auntie Sumbo know or meet Shay for me? Shay for me came down to the station yesterday. Her brother won on the show, but he's in boarding school. Hello, good morning.
3: Hello, good morning, ma'am.
0: Good morning. My name is Auntie Sumbo. What is your name?
3: My name is Adedara Enoch. I am University of Ibadan.
0: Okay, I thought you said you are in University of Ibadan. I want to ask you that, which level, 100, 200, or 300? All right, Enoch, it's good to have you on the Indomie Fan Club Radio House. Is this your first time of calling?
3: No, ma'am.
0: Good. So, are you ready to answer Auntie Sumba's questions? Enoch?
3: Yes, ma'am.
0: Did you listen to the show from the beginning?
3: Not really.
0: So how are we going to do this now? All right, so let's answer our question this morning. Which animal lives in water and has gills? Which animal lives in water and has gills?
3: Fish.
0: Fish, correct. Congratulations to you, Enoch. And you have won yourself a gift courtesy Indomie Nigeria. So please tell mommy or daddy, or you yourself can send us a message to 0913. Do you have a pen there to write it down?
3: Yes, ma'am.
0: All right, darling. I'll wait. Okay? Because I see that Enoch is very excited. Okay? So, Enoch, so please send me your name, the name of your school, and of course, indicate that you won on the Indomie Fan Club for the month of June. Now send it to 0913. Are you there? Okay. 0913-246-1006. Hello, good morning.
4: Hello, good morning.
0: Good morning. What is your name, your age, and where are you calling from?
4: My name is Akilolu Atuai, so I am 9 years old. The name of my school is Botea Marocket Nursery Primary School.
0: Okay, good morning, Tiwaeso. How are you doing?
4: Fine.
0: So you won on the Indomie Fan Club since the month of, is it April or May? Can you remind us?
4: April.
0: And you have refused to come and collect. I've been mentioning your name on the show, and you have refused to come for your gift. Are you dashing, Auntie Sumbo?
4: No, no, I'm coming today.
0: Okay, I'll be delighted if you are coming today. Because I mentioned your name. I'm sure you've been hearing me call your name on the show, right?
4: Yes, ma.
0: So please tell mommy and daddy that we are no longer at Cocoa House. So we've moved to Premier Hill. Okay? Yes, Premier Hill, Mokola. And when mommy's coming, she can call the number 0913-246-1006. So you can come for your gift, okay?
4: Okay,
0: so I'll be expecting mommy later today, okay? So do you want to answer questions again for the month of June?
4: Yes.
0: Okay. Every time Tiwa calls, I don't know. Are you very, very gentle like this every time? Tiwa?
4: Yes.
0: All right, darling. So let's answer our questions this morning. Now, can you mention 5 Indomie fan club activities? I mentioned it at the beginning of the show. 5 Indomie fan club activities. Can you mention them?
4: Quizzes,
0: okay.
4: Games,
0: okay. Creating a Mother's Day gift. You have an idea, okay? Is that all?
4: Yes.
0: All right, darling, thank you very much. You tried, okay? You have an idea, but no, those were not the activities I mentioned. So I mentioned the Children's Day party, I mentioned the Indomie Day in my school, I also mentioned the Team Yourself Up competition that has the prize gift of 500,000 naira. So these are some of the activities that I mentioned for the Indomie fan club, okay? But yes, games. The quiz, yes, on the app, if you've downloaded the app. 0705-5000-949, 0809-7000-949. You can also call 0906-2000-949. Those are the numbers to call to be part of the show. Hello?
5: Good morning, ma.
0: Good morning. What's your name?
5: My name is Adebayo Afumilayo.
0: Good morning, Oluwa Fumilayo. How old are you? I know this Fumilayo. Fumilayo, I know you.
5: Yes.
0: Do you know Auntie Sumbo?
5: Yes.
0: Fumilayo goes to Life Force, right?
5: Yes.
0: Amazing. It's been a while. How are you doing, my darling?
5: Fine, ma.
0: Good. It's good to hear your voice. Wow. It's been a while. It's good to hear your voice. How is mommy? How is daddy?
5: Yes, fine.
0: So I'm so happy to hear your voice. So did you start listening to the show from the beginning?
5: No, ma'am.
0: You didn't. Okay, so are you ready to answer your question? You get your question right and you win a gift courtesy Indomie Nigeria. Are you ready?
5: Yes, ma'am.
0: All right, I'm going to be asking you just one question, okay?
5: Yes, ma'am.
0: All right, and now please can you spell the word erosion?
5: E.
0: Yes.
5: U.
0: Okay.
5: R. O.
0: Yes.
5: X. I.
0: Yes.
5: O.
0: Yes.
5: N.
0: You were close, but erosion is E-R-O-S-I-O-N. Now, who are the leaders of tomorrow, according to our lesson for today? Who are the leaders of tomorrow according to our lesson for today?
5: Me.
0: Me? No, I want you to say the word, not just you. Who are the leaders of tomorrow? When they say leaders of tomorrow, who do they refer to?
5: Children.
0: Children, amazing. Congratulations. You have won yourself a gift courtesy Indomie Nigeria. So please, Fumi, send me a text message or tell mommy to do that for you. I'm sure you would like to get a pen so you can write down the number.
5: Yes, ma'am.
0: Okay, so please send me a text message with your full name and the name of your school and indicate that you won on Indomie Fan Club for the month of June to 0913. Yes. Yes. 246. Yes. 1006. Yes. 0913. 246 1006. Okay? All right. Thank you very much for me. I love it when smart kids that have, you know, it's been a while. It's almost a year that I've heard our voice. And that's good. Some of you, I know your names. Okay? Abdulaziz Oladeji, David Obiseso. You know, I have the name at the top of my head because you call Vincent. Oyadare Vincent. I have your names. Olabi Peace. Okay? I have your names. Like, when I hear your names, I'm like, okay, this is a smart kid. So, yes, it's good to hear from you. Hello, good morning.
6: Hello, good morning.
0: Good morning. What is your name, your age, and where are you calling from?
6: My name is Amzat Abiba. I'm 9 years old. I'm calling from Ologuero.
0: Amzat Abiba, how are you doing?
6: Fine, ma'am.
0: Okay, so Amzat, do you know Auntie Sumbo is fighting with you?
6: No, ma'am.
0: Do you want to know why I'm fighting with you?
6: Yes,
0: ma'am. You know you made a promise during Salah and you didn't fulfill that promise.
6: My travel.
0: I know you traveled, but you told me that when you get back, and I've been waiting. I've told everybody that my friend Amzat Abiba is bringing something for me, and I did not Can you see that I didn't forget that we had a discussion and you did not fulfill your promise? But anyway, it's good to have you on the show this morning, Amzat Abiba. Okay, are you ready to answer your question?
6: Yes, ma'am.
0: Give me the full meaning of IFC. The full meaning of IFC.
6: Next.
0: Oh, it's only one question today, Abiba. This is the Indomie
6: International Financial Corporation.
0: Can you imagine? This girl wants to become an accountant when she grows up. But it is Indomie Fan Club now. That's the meaning of the IFC. And that's why you're calling on the show. Indomie Fan Club. Thank you very much. I'm sure Abiba wants to become an accountant when she grows up. Thank you so much, Abiba. It's good to hear your voice

0: Nara. Good. How is mommy and daddy? All right. So, Araoluwa, just one question as we wrap up the show this morning. Are you ready to answer?
1: Yes, ma'am.
0: Now, what reward do you get on the Indomitables Fan Club app after getting the quiz correctly? What's the reward you get on the Indomitables Fan Club app after getting the quiz correctly?
1: You get a gift.
0: You get a gift. Ah, yes, you get a gift, but that's actually not what I'm looking for. What else? Do you have any other idea? I mentioned it at the beginning of the show.
1: I did not start.
0: Oh, thank you very much. That's next week. Make sure you start at the beginning of the show. Thank you so much, Araoluwa. It's good to hear your voices. And it's a wrap on the Indomie Fan Club Radio House this morning on 32 FM 94.9. Please, for those who won, send your text message to 0913-246-1006. And I'll let you know when to come to our station for your gift. Have a beautiful weekend, children. Bye-bye.
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0: Your Laughter Station. My name is Sir Lauren Toba. Yusuf Samis is here with me, and we're here to serve you the latest stories across the exciting world of sport, particularly the FIFA World Cup 2026. We've seen some exciting games. So Mexico are the first country to pick up a ticket to the round of 32 stage of the tournament. We also saw South Africa yesterday keeping their tournament hopes alive by picking up a draw against Czechia. Samis, great to have you. Good morning.
1: Good morning, Sir Lauren Toba.
0: All right, so let's start off with the games that happened yesterday at the World Cup and also early this morning. Mexico, one of the host countries, securing a place in the round of 32. Two wins on the board for them. Clean sheet so far. The first one, of course, against South Africa, 2-0. Now in the early hours of today, beating South Korea by a lone goal, with the goal coming in the second half of that fixture. Good tournament so far for the Mexicans.
1: Well, definitely tell that it was a great tournament from Mexico at this year's edition of the FIFA Men's World Cup, particularly becoming one of those nations to pick up the tickets to be in the round of 32 of that's the FIFA Men's World Cup. And you know that we hardly see some of these nations, especially the last edition, which was the 2022 edition, Qatar. They were unable to get into the next round of the FIFA Men's World Cup. They got eliminated in the group stage, but this year one of the host nation, Mexico, they got their tickets, and of course they'll be in the round of 32 where they await their opponent. But yesterday's results could actually have gone another way, but thanks to the rakes of Rangel, I would definitely add a double save in the 9 minutes of that encounter. As the game ended, that one goal to lead in favor of Mexico there in that game. But of course, we look at the group, I think it is still alive for two more nations to pick up the tickets to win the next round after South Africa salvaged the draw against Czechia yesterday.
0: Yeah, I mean, as you said, South Africa still have a chance. Even Korea still have a chance as well, because they beat Czechia.
1: It was a draw. It was a draw. 2-2 draw.
0: It was a 2-2 draw. Okay.
1: No, they lost. They lost. They lost. I remember the commentator saying that it would be a 5-point drop if Czech Republic could get a victory yesterday. Right. So they were leading in that encounter, and Korea. They came back to win that encounter, 2-1.
0: Yeah,
1: they won.
0: So they won their first game.
1: So they have 3 points.
0: That's what I'm saying. They won their first game against Czechia. So 3 points. So now the South Africa have 1 point.
1: So their next game is against South Africa.
0: So it's a must win.
1: It's a must win for both teams.
0: Yes.
1: So
0: yes.
1: Should they get a victory, they would have 6 points. And should South Africa get a victory, they would have 4 points. So the onions is now on Czech Republic to see that they get a victory in that game, so they can also have 4 points.
0: Yeah.
1: But what will it be said if all of these nations, they have 4 points, and at the end of the day, we see, well, it's just going to be about the mathematical formation in the other groups to see who would qualify to the next round.
0: All right, for Mexico, if they win their group, that's in the next game against Czechia, they go on to top the group, and they might potentially face England in the next stage of the tournament. Quickly, as I mentioned, South Africa, of course, getting that victory. Another African representative will be in action later today as well. Morocco against Scotland in their own game, 11 p.m. United States, one of the hosts as well, facing Australia later today as well. But let's quickly talk about other games yesterday before we talk about the games today. Switzerland against Bosnia, huge win for the Swiss after their first game where they drew against Qatar. Canada as well, thumping Qatar 6-0, although that victory was overshadowed by that horrific injury in that game.
1: Yeah.
0: 6-0 for Canada, the other host of that tournament as well. Canada now have 4 points on the board. Switzerland also 4 points on the board for them. Bosnia just 1 point from the first game against Canada.
1: For Switzerland, I think it was just a magnificent last 20 minutes in that encounter, and the super subs were the ones who lived up to the occasion to ensure that they got a victory in that game against Bosnia Herzegovina. But you talk about Switzerland with the players they have, it's just going to be so proper for them to be in the next round of the competition. Now they have 4 points as well. For Canada, they also have 4 points as they got that 6-0 victory yesterday in just a match against Julien Lopetegui. Even at the works in which Julien Lopetegui has done in charge of the Qatari side, you look at it and say that that was undone by the lack of discipline on the field of play. And of course, one of those red cards went to the player who fouled Kone, who was eventually stretched off in that encounter. So, but for the moment of it all, was actually Jonathan David also, who got a hat-trick in that encounter. And yesterday, I thought a player from Switzerland, Malumbu, was also going to get an hat-trick yesterday, but it just happened that Granit Xhaka was the man who took the spot kick to actually get on target at the FIFA Men's World Cup. But for these two sides, Canada and that's Switzerland, I would say that these two nations
0: looks like the round of 32 is already
1: into the next round of the competition, because I don't expect one of the host nations where they also have fun that's in their favor going against that Bosnia. I don't think they are going to drop points or they are going to lose that encounter. And for Switzerland, on the other hand, Qatar, that should be another whitewash.
0: All right, so quickly, let's go to Group C. An action happening there later tonight, 11 p.m. Nigerian time. It's going to be Morocco taking on Scotland in that fixture. Scotland, of course, in their first game, they drew 1-1 against Brazil. Morocco.
1: Morocco, Brazil,
0: in their first game, 1-1. Drew 1-1 against Brazil, while Scotland beat Haiti to secure their 3 points on the board in that tournament, as in Group C of the tournament. So, Scotland, Morocco tonight, Brazil, Haiti. Of course, Brazil, Haiti should be, you know, an easy ride for the Brazilians. Don't expect any challenge from Haiti.
1: Can we really say we don't expect any challenge? Because the FIFA Men's World Cup, of course, we know this is a stage that
0: sends upsets.
1: Because I
0: remember our conversation about Spain and Cape Verde. You know,
1: yeah, I said the goals were going to be there, exactly. And we didn't get the goals.
0: So, I mean, I was waiting for you to also say that about Brazil as well.
1: That's what I'm saying.
0: So, yeah, that's why you're being cautious now.
1: That's what I'm saying. Like, okay, I don't think this FIFA, I think this FIFA Men's World Cup has actually served us with lots of good moments, upsets also, in which many people don't expect.
0: Surprises.
1: But you look at it, Brazil against Haiti. On paper, Brazil should get this victory. But for Haiti, who are also at the FIFA Men's World Cup, but for the first time, they can cause a major upset. Nobody can tell. But the game between
0: us against Brazil. It's maybe
1: possible.
0: A new draw
1: This is football. See, maybe the upset might not be a defeat, but
0: a draw. Okay.
1: So you look at Morocco against Scotland as well. For Morocco, I think
0: just their 3 points.
1: They were just unlucky against Brazil.
0: So they could have beaten Brazil.
1: But this is another opportunity for them. This is a side that lower than Brazil. That's the Scottish national team.
0: Yeah.
1: Even though they have players who can live up to the expectation, Scott McTominay, McGinn, all of these Van Ike, all of these are players that can actually cause the upset. But then I see the Moroccan side, the African side, as a side that will get the maximum 3 points in this encounter against Scotland later today.
0: All right, later today as well, United States against Australia. We saw Australia in their first game beating Turkey 2-0. While the United States was, you know, a 4-1 thumping for Paraguay.
1: Paraguay
0: in their own game. We saw Falarin Balogo as well, with a lot of stories about him being an immigrant and, you know, the people throwing shades at Donald Trump for the birthright citizenship conversation. So they faced Australia, and I saw the Australian side, their goalkeeper, I think his name is Beach, you know, he was spectacular against Turkey in their first game. The defense is also very compact, but you also know that the United States, you know, the kind of football that they play with so much flair going forward is interesting. Going to be interesting to see, Sam, is how those country would, file out against Australia. Maybe 6 points on the board for them against Australia?
1: For the U.S., host nation, like I mentioned, fan favor, they have the fans in their favor, and it's provided another opportunity also for them to pick up maximum 3 points. And I know that the world would be watching this encounter as well. So for the players in which they also possess, I think it's just right for them to pick 3 points against Australia. But for Australia, I never saw them actually come back to defeat the Turkish national team, and they came back, they did that, winning by 2-1. So it is an opportunity for both sides to actually go for the 3 points in this encounter. So should anybody win between these two sides, I'd say they are through to the next round of the competition.
0: All right, let's quickly leave the FIFA World Cup now. Sammy's Premier League fixtures are scheduled to be released 10 a.m. today. While players are, you know, concentrating on the national team playing in the World Cup, I'm sure they will also probably be checking the news to see maybe from next season, these are the, you know, opponents I'll be facing the first week of the new Premier League season. Expectations ahead of the fixture release?
1: Well, I expect the defending champions to actually take on to the field of play first. That's for the new season. That's Arsenal Football Club. Mm. But I've been getting rumors that Arsenal's first game would be at the Emirates against the newly promoted side. That's Coventry.
0: Yeah.
1: That's in the English Premier League. So, aside from that, I don't think I've had any...
0: So let's just wait and see.
1: But we'll wait to see what the 38th that match week will also be like in the English Premier League.
0: 22nd of August, that's when the season 2026-2027 would kickstart. For the Falcons, they are currently 36th position heading to the FIFA Women's... sorry, that's the AFCON Tournament. Yes, WAFCON, sorry. The rankings were released yesterday. The final FIFA update before the Continental Showpiece, where Nigeria will be seeking a record extending 11th WAFCON title at the tournament, which holds from the 25th of July to the 16th of August in Morocco. Despite recording back-to-back victories over Senegal in the international friendly earlier this month, the reigning African champions were unable to improve their position in the global standard. The Super Falcons beat the Lionesses of Teranga 2-1 on June 5 before completing a 3-0 victory 3 days later in Ikenne. So 36th position for the Falcons ahead of the WAFCON tournament. Thank you, Sammy, for doing this with me. Don't forget to join our sports crew later in the afternoon on Scoreboard Scoreboard Reloaded. That's 3:30 to 4 p.m. We'll have a quick message from our partners at the BBC Sports Centre.
2: Wimbledon update from the BBC. Your daily 5-minute roundup of all the action and excitement of Wimbledon 2026. One of the highlights of the tennis calendar. Wimbledon update from the BBC.
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5: 0703 364 7212 0703 364 7212.
3: En je ko di mimo wi pe the Essence Global Project ki se sogundo goji leyin gbe dani ile ise ti
4: yin rara o eleyi o ki se sogundo goji rara
3: for the opportunity of those joining us that doesn't understand Yoruba what do you have for us from your company sir
4: the Essence Global Project we are not governmental initiative that shows selected individual the business system that they can be using to generate capital at the comfort of their own home without collecting bank loans that have interest or collateral and we are launching in the city of Ibadan that is why we come on here today
3: so is this not Ponzi scheme
4: is not Ponzi scheme this is pure business opportunity that you can be using to generate capital either you have half much with you or you haven't make money before but this one will be a kind of added source of income for you to make more money but it's quite different from Ponzi scheme this is pure business
3: so how do we join the Essence Global Project
4: after this program we give the slot for first 20 people that can send their location and their full name to this number that we call very soon now
3: another thing about the Essence Global Project there are a lot of promo like this we've heard on air and other places they say we should come for seminar are we also joining seminar
4: No, this one is not seminar. This is pure business presentation where we will show you a pure business that you can be using to generate capital at the comfort of your home.
3: So how do we join the Essence Global Project?
4: By mere sending your name and your location to this very number that I want to call now.
5: 0703 364 7212 0703 364 7212.
3: Anfani nla ni won na ti gbo yi lati ile ise the Essence Global Project. 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
5: 0703 364 7212 0703 364 7212
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9: 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My name is AY. All right, guys, continue to be in progression, just in proportion to the power and the intensity of your desire to stay tuned to the station. AY says so.

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2: Mo report to Paris. Se bi tori are lo fi fi stop sanu ori. 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
1: Ah ah.
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1: Agbo were si wa wa. 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
4: 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I get

yeah, Jemo, can you well, good afternoon to you, my listener. Oh, good afternoon to you, my neighbor. How are you doing? Ah, also in your mon lagbara. Ah, bojo ise bere mbani kwe baba God, why now? Sebi today is Friday, why didn't you just wait till later? Let the rain, you know, fall later in the night. Why do you let it fall now, eh? Baba God, why? That most of us are at the office. So you understand, so when this cold is plenty, oh, I didn't normally used to wear suit because I didn't like it, but because of the cold, I have to go and wear it because of tutu yekpo. Anyway, I hope that you are okay, wherever it is that you are listening, TGI Health, today is Friday. Thank God it's Friday. Aduka is my name, and I humbly welcome you. Yes, to the call and win game still to wrap up the week. Tojo Friday, Jimo Oloyin, happy Jimo to you, wherever it is that you are listening. No, Barika Jimo, move any Barika this, but we have do that one already. Ekaso ni gbogbo ti e tin gbo ikoni aderin poshonu 32 FM 94.9 Aduke loruko mi o. 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

0: Ok, guys, today is Song Association. This is where we give you word and then you sing popular song. Ejo, please, I want to beg you, I want to implore you. Where you should please don't formulate song, go. I'm formulate song, go, please. Song that popular artists have sing. It can be Michael Jackson, okay? It can be Bobby Brown, if you want to go whole school. It can be Whitney Houston. You get Colin Ting. I get here, Barista, Wasu Hinde, Hubert Ogunde. All these people that sing the song, if I give you their word, you can sing their song. But please, don't bring the lyrics on the show. Our number, okay, no, before you call that number, let me let you listen, you know, to the instructions. Because the Oyinbo people will say that to be 4-1. It's to be forehand. I didn't know what that thing means. But please, when they inform you, you will not offend. That's, I think, what it means. Oh, yeah, let's listen to the song association together. It's about to work by that day. I've now opened the phone lines for you.
1: Song Association. The rules are: you call in to sing as many songs as you can in response to a word that will be provided by the show host. Caller with the highest number of songs wins. You have 30 seconds to sing as many songs as possible. The faster your response is, the higher your chance of getting more words to sing. No caller can sing twice in a day. You sing, your song has to be clean, and you must obey the lyrics and rhythm rule. The lyrics and rhythm rule states that your choice of song has to be correct in terms of lyrics and tone of the original song. Your choice of songs must be popular songs. You sing at least 5 songs before you can win.

0: Oya Mufeng Thomas saw the person that sing the original version of this song. Momo kwe, there are people that know it. Conservator in rap, the place that they use that. Bobby Rivani want to Money fee 1,000. Which wife you want to marry with 1,000 in 2026? My brother, you must be joking. Oh yeah, my number to Emma Okwesi to be part of the Color Win Game Show. 0705-5000-949. Hello, good afternoon.
1: Hello, good afternoon.
0: Good afternoon to you, my brother. God bless you. Happy Friday. My name is Aduke. What's your name, sir?
1: My name is Tosin, calling from Kola.
0: And this is my person, my personal person, my G. Clock it. How are you doing, Mr. Tosin?
1: I'm fine.
0: Hope you didn't see the rain. Ah, me, I'm cold though. I must not lie. I can't lie. This cold is much. Say, you understand? It's because of me that Corey Bellu sing. It's cold outside. It's even inside gone. The cold is inside and outside. How are you doing? Hope you're okay.
1: I'm fine. Now.
0: What's plans for the weekend?
1: Omo,
0: it's far. It's long. Don't worry. You never can tell. You understand? The day is still young. Oh yeah, the last four digits of telephone number.
1: 0297.
0: Are you ready to play the game this afternoon?
1: Yes, ma'am.
0: The first word I want to give you, Mr. Tosin, is Bola. Let's go. Sing song that have Bola inside. It's hip-hop song.
1: Abba Bola.
0: Hey, hang on, it's funny. Oh, yeah, the next word is Energy. Let's go. Sing song
1: Energy that... 2000.
0: Ah! Oh, yeah, the next one I want to give you is Kule. Kule, you must get it. Oh, it's a very popular song.
1: Kule, ya is...
0: Ah! It's big baggy. Oh, yeah, the next one I want to give you is Chanel. Chanel.
1: Fresh Prince of Chanel.
0: Ah, yeah, Egbami. Where are the next one? It's enough now. I know that you know this song. Where are the next one I want to give you is People. Let's go. People.
1: Many people.
0: Ah,
1: many.
0: Where are the last one for you to win on the show? Grace. Sing song that have Grace. Okay, we'll see half time. Let's go. Grace.
1: Ah.
0: Grace. You are doing well. Come on. Let's go. Grace. Ah. Come on. Ah, Mr. Tosi, I'm not dull. I'm not dull. Ha, time out in law. Oh, yeah. I know, Luwako. Why do you do this to Mr. Tosi? Why do you do this? I know, Luwako. I know, and Grace, is it the same thing? Say Yoruba, Grace, Lamu. Mezi me now. King Yoruba Grace help me now. You wale wa take me. Sebari mninu exam on tin kan sapa mi lori sele help me. Kimi ho do me. E mo binu. Hello, good afternoon. Any pe?
2: Eka san,
0: my mommy. Happy Friday to you.
2: Thank you.
0: Ah, sister, no make it lo sele now. What happens? Say, ba mi jani, omo se die.
2: Wala, ise ni jari.
0: Ah, ise lo somo nu vi okun. Yes.
2: Ex do, se ya ti bela koko go asipa dani.
0: Iro o, ibo let's go ye bai.
2: One send the message to wa, koda ga mo to play, one to send you get to send you to play.
0: Ah, I won't move say lo o. Abi, since we mi moti missi bi she ba because ogami o nice to be where come missi she matiri query be 1 million. Guess, but I didn't think so. It's not here. Oh. I don't think so, ma. Hello, okay. I didn't think so. Yeah, oh, Aduke, maybe somebody else, sir, but in this Aduke, not yet. Oh yeah, 0705-5000-949. Ah, hello. Good afternoon. Yes, sir. 0705-5000-949-0809-7000-949. Say, there are many things that used to happen. Many people. Even Thames Gunn sing the song. Crazy things are happening. If you see somebody's face, you will be somebody's face. Hello, good afternoon. Hello.
3: Hello.
0: Ah, good afternoon, Sal. I'm fine. Oh, this person didn't like noise. That's why I reduced my voice. Come on, so quick, I'm making noise. Good afternoon to you, sir. You're welcome.
3: Yeah, sure.
0: Please, your name? Mr. Henry, why do you like doing this now? And you know that the weather is cold. I didn't like it, so I'm a very, very noisy person. I used to make noise. But because the way you say that hello, I didn't want to fall my hand. That's why I calmed down. How are you now?
1: I'm fine.
0: Is everything. Mr. Henry, oh girl, you say I like me to be tripping for you every time. If not that way, you understand. Anyway. Hope you didn't see the rain, no?
1: I don't know.
0: Okay, that's good. That's good. And you are very proud.

0: wonderful weekend.
1: Okay.
0: All right, bye bye. Ah, you see, Colonel almost annoying you. Thank God that you have. Thank God for God, bro. So we got it like that. I'll shoot Mr. White. If not, ah, hey, Colonel almost annoying. See, see, see.

0: sing it on Mologo. She's one of Nigeria's best. Say you understand. Ten. She's one that sing on Love Me Jeje, Love Me Tender. Me Jeje, Love Me Tender. And then they also sing this one. Girl, hey, go be careful now. Express today go. That's really why I'm singing all these songs. Because what is this thing? Konisa and Selelenjometai. But in as much as things are happening, share you guys, you have to make sure that you are a good person. No, don't do what you're not supposed to do. Oh no, lance of far Harry Lojojumobai. Eh, it's not do what it's not because I go London or buy. You think it's young person? What that thing near on for Lori buy? 0709 This is the Color Wing Game Show with your ever refreshing life of the party. You can call me hot chocolate because this weather is cold. And to keep yourself warm, you can drink a hot cup of chocolate. So you get it like that. And that's how to cry. And this program, we used to use it to wrap up the week. And our number 10 more questions to be part of the show. 0705 5000 949 0809 7000 949 Tabike 0705 5000 949. He's the weekend, my people. Ain't me on the Kenkele Nation. And what is your preparation? What's your wabi? Kino said it was happening this weekend. They're jamming. See now, oh my god, Jazzy. Mi o ni Maserati, sugbon mo fe je ninu plenty. Awon moto nla nla mo san pe kolorun sanu. 0705 5000 949 0809 7000 949. Those are the numbers to call to be part of the Call and Win Game Show. Hello, good afternoon.
1: Hello.
0: Hello, good afternoon.
1: Hello.
0: Yay, this Mr. Opeyemi.
1: Yes,
0: sir. if I sleep and they wake me up, what you get me, man? Yeah, they confuse me more. She walk by me, so pay me.
1: Oh, yeah.
0: Imagine I draw away. Are you ready to play the game?
1: Yes, sir. I'm ready.
0: The last 4 digits or telephone number.
1: 7269.
0: Oh yeah. First word I want to give you, Mr. Opeyemi, is Oruka.
1: Oh,
0: baby. Emma, call on now. Oh, yeah, next one. Emma, worry. We're moving to the next word. Guitar.
1: What?
0: Guitar. Oh, yeah, next word is Amaka.
1: Next
0: word is Vibe.
1: Yes.
0: You have said next 3 times, Mr. Opeyemi. You know how it goes. That's how somebody, anyway, don't let me say, but area star that sing vibe. No, they do vibe boys. Any morning when one is there, I'm hot. Any morning big and the men's and bars. Even go roll my gummy, well, do me a phone. No, they do fights, fam. Anyone is there, wanna be. And then there's another one that sing vibes on fights. But even if we didn't know that, maybe you know, say vibes. Anyways, way, thank you so much, Mr. Opeyemi. Your head is there. Yes, ain't it me? 0705 5000 949 0809 7000 949 0906 2000 949. I don't know about them up, but it's part of the Call and Win Game Show. Hello, who goes there?
2: Hello,
0: yes. Ah, my sister, my mommy, my auntie, forward ever, backward never. How are you? Good afternoon, ma.
2: I'm good, though.
0: It's like this rain didn't reach your side, though, the way you are sounding.
2: It's reached our side.
0: It's reached? Ha!
2: It reaches.
0: Hope you are not too cold, though.
2: I'm trying.
0: Try and drink hot tea. Or you can eat some another that is hot. What's your name, please? I didn't even know who I am even loving from the other hand.
2: Mrs. H.
0: Hey! My party. Good afternoon, ma. How are you doing today?
2: Good.
0: I love the way you used to call your name. You call it with so much prestige. You call it with so much courage. I like it. All right.
2: Thank
0: please,
2: you.
0: Can you help us with the last 4 digits of your telephone number?
2: 2672.
0: Let me guess. You are like, you finish with first class because this is your English. It's too crisp. So get it. I like the way you speak. Oh yeah, my mommy, the first word I want to give you this afternoon, I hope you understand the game.
2: Of course.
0: Yes, okay. Now the first word I want to give you is joy. Joy.
2: Mom, yes. I am joy. Uh-huh. Joy. Okay. Joy. Joy over everything.
0: Uh-huh. Okay. Mommy, the next word I want to give you is party. Party.
2: Next, yes. next
0: word is mama. Mama.
2: Mama.
0: Ah.
2: Mama, you're the
0: best. Ah. Mommy.
2: Angel of my life.
0: Ah, I know. You want to sing Boys to Men, but Egbedagi to see I can die, Roma. Oh, yeah, mommy, the next word I want to give you is waist. Next wait. Word, yes, waste. Oh,
2: next
0: word is only short song you want me to be asking you. Oh yeah, mommy, the next word is friend.
2: Friend.
0: Yes. Next word is Osundee. You will know this one.
2: Osundee, oh Wendy.
0: Oh yeah, mommy, the next word is finished now. Home. Home.
2: Home.
0: Yes.
2: When I reach my home.
0: Mommy, you try. Thank you so much. But I like the part that maybe you are giving us inspiration. When we first sing, we want to sing Boys to Men.

Loving you is life food. You now come and put angel of my life. Ooh, ooh. Angel of, you know that Mrs. Hage is whole school. She's whole school peasant. Anyways, well, thank you so much, Mama, for calling on the show. 0705-5000-949-0809-7000-949. Hello, good afternoon. Hello, good afternoon. Okay, thank you so much for calling. Please call back 0705-5000-949-0809-7000-949. Music, they say, is food for the soul. And that's why, you know, this game just encourage you to. There's some kind of song that you will listen to that will lift your spirit. Share you guys. There are some songs that you just like. Like this song that they are singing now, that what's the title now? I didn't even remember, but it's just a feel-good song. Share you guys. But there are some songs I will listen to in the morning that will just. And even in the afternoon, any time of the day, when you listen to the song, it just lifts your spirit. If you're feeling down, it gives you some kind of vibe. But anyway, this is 32 FM 94.9. Let's pick one more call before we go this afternoon. I play that song again for you because he's Muslim. Hello, it's a bit high noise. Hello. Hello, good afternoon. Okay, thank you so much. 0705-5000-949-0809-7000-949. You can also call 0705-5000-949. One more call and I'll play that song for you. People, don't let your character be too cold though. Say you understand. Too much of everything is not good. Don't be too hot. Don't be too cold. Try and be lukewarm. Say you understand. In between. All right. 0705-5000-949. Hello. Good afternoon. Oh, good afternoon, my sister. Yes, it's me. I can hear you. Ekason, the network is not clear, but I know that this person have good art. Thank you so much. All right, with that call, I'd like to say thank you for being part of the show. Let's do this again, same time, same station, next week, 2 to 2.30. But this weekend, we've got a lot of programs lined up for your listening pleasure. Yes, everybody, sports, entertainment, you know, in Yoruba, in English, everything, we have got it for you. So please, all you have to do is keep it locked right here on 949. And you can follow us on all social media platforms, Facebook, Instagram, and YouTube at 32FM949. I believe you in the hands of Hastings. Mostly Hanra Shina and Helias on this song that is titled Obirin. I'm dedicating this song to every woman that is listening this afternoon. And your Corino, I love you too. Odabu.

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5: 09075101004
4: En je ko di mimo wi pe the Essence Global Project ki se sogundo goji leyin gbe dani ile ise ti
5: yin rara o eleyi o ki se sogundo goji rara
4: for the opportunity of those joining us that doesn't understand Yoruba what do you have for us from your company sir
5: the Essence Global Project we are not governmental initiative that shows selected individual the business system that they can be using to generate capital at the comfort of their own home without collecting bank loans that have interest or collateral and we are launching in the city of Ibadan that is why we come on here today
4: so is this not Ponzi scheme
5: is not Ponzi scheme this is pure business opportunity that you can be using to generate capital either you have much with you or you haven't make money before but this one will be a kind of added source of income for you to make more money but it's quite different from Ponzi scheme this is pure business
4: so how do we join the Essence Global Project
5: after this program we give the slot for first 20 people that can send their location and their full name to this number that we call very soon now
4: another thing about the Essence Global Project there are a lot of promo like this we've heard on air and other places they say we should come for seminar are we also joining seminar
5: No, this one is not seminar. This is pure business presentation where we will show you a pure business that you can be using to generate capital at the end, at the comfort of your home soon.
4: So how do we join the Essence Global Project?
5: By mere sending your name and your location to this very number that I want to call now. 090-7510-1004.
4: The number again, sir?
5: 090-7510-1004. 1004.
4: Anfani nla ni wona ti gbo yi lati ile ise the Essence Global Project. 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

0: Well, the feeling is always high. The feeling is always much when it comes to the World Cup. The FIFA World Cup for the year 2026 still going on from the city, New York, to Mexico, to Toronto. And, you know, just speaking about some of those key cities across those three nations hosting this year's FIFA Men's World Cup. Welcome to 94.932 FM. And this is Scoreboard Reloaded. I am Peter. I've got Simons alongside with me on the show this Friday edition of it. Before we get to talk about all of the games happening from today spilling down to Saturday morning, for some folks, they will be telling you what do you mean by Saturday morning, because for them, it is just the same day. But for us here, yeah, the time will always come. So we'll be talking about the FIFA Men's World Cup and, of course, more headlines. But, you know, kind of they're going to take a much part of the show today as usual. The BBC also will help us with our end, what they have for us on World Football Show, bring us up to speed with the game coming up later. It's the early hours of Saturday morning. Scotland will be playing against Morocco. And don't forget that for the Scottish, they got the win. For the Moroccans, they got a point against Brazil. For Saturday early morning, it will be Brazil up against Haiti. Now, someone will always say, how many will the Brazilians score? The last time we said this, Spain did not score one against Cabo Verde. One man is not in Cabo Verde, he's not in Scotland, he's not in England, he's in Calgary. Shea joins us on the show this, it's a Friday afternoon, but I guess it's morning where Shea is right now in Canada, and it's nice to have Shea. Shea, it's been a while. It's good to see you. It's good to hear from you, Shea.
1: Good afternoon, Peter. Can you hear me?
0: Yeah, sure, I can hear you.
1: Awesome, awesome. It's good to be on the show. It's been a long, long time, and I just heard you say the confusion about whether it's morning or it's early hours. I think it's just enjoying football on this part has been it. I know that it's been a bit of a struggle for those back on the continent having to struggle late nights. But then, as I always say, it's time to suffer what the people here in North America suffer, especially when the European League is on. Imagine waking up 4:30 a.m. to watch an early kickoff of the Premier League.
0: I need to get my headset on, Jay, because... Okay, so can you hear me now, Jay?
1: Yes, I can hear you perfectly.
0: It's good. I like that angle you took this thing to. So you said, where we watch the Premier League, the La Liga, the other European Cup games, you suffer it by waking up early. So it's my turn to suffer for the next 1 month, because I can't remember the last time I had 8, 9, or 7 hours sleep. It's in football for me, because I made up my mind to say, you know, just woke up, I'm going to have your time. I don't care if I have to sleep for 2, 3 hours. I have your time. So, Shea, thank you for that. I like that. That's a punchline, oh. Take it, and I'll come for you. But it's good to, but it's good to have you, man. It's good to have you. So, Shea, how has it been? Because, you know, for me and for a few people, and I say this because maybe I kind of have the answer, but maybe I might just be wrong. How come you guys, you always go to the stadium in your numbers? You have games in the U.S., games in Mexico, games in Canada, and you have so many people go to watch. You know, I don't want to say what my mom says. These guys, they don't have job. They go watch football. All of these guys trip out to watch football. But, you know, for me, the answer has always been these guys know how to plan the calendar year. They know how to plan things. They knew the World Cup would be coming up this year, this time of year. So some of them will just say, you know what? I'm not going to work. I'm going to watch this game. I'm going to buy tickets. And, you know, Sammy is here, my colleague. I've always said, it's not about the economy. In this part of the world, you know how much it costs to go watch a football match if you have to go watch those games in the U.S., in Canada. But, you know, that's one hand. The other hand, she has got to do how you Canadians got your job done against Qatar. 6-0, and that fight that took place when Kony broke his leg, it might just be the end of him. His playing career in terms of football. Talk to me about these two things, Shea.
1: Okay, Peter, first off, I would say that the game of football is growing so strongly in North America. For Canada as a country, it's not usual for them. I have a colleague who is 45 years old, and he said to me yesterday before the game that he has always watched the World Cup without Canada in it. And you know what it means for them to have witnessed their country playing the World Cup since 1986 in 2022 in Qatar, and then having it on home soil, it's just impossible for the fans not to come out to watch it. So it's an experience of a lifetime. Yes, they have hosted the women, but for the men, this is the biggest, and everyone is talking about it. You might not be able to go to Vancouver or to Toronto to see these games, but there are watch parties all across the country, all across the provinces, everywhere you see people gathering. And so, Peter, you really can't rule out the turnouts in Mexico, US, and in Canada for this tournament. They waited for this for a long time. Maybe for the US, they had hosted it before. Mexico, they have hosted it before. But for Canada, this is the first time, and it's the biggest. And to have won their first game ever. First off, it was the first point against Bosnia in the first game. That's the first point that Canada ever has accrued at the FIFA Men's World Cup. Remember that in Qatar, it was only Alphonso David's goal that was the only goal that was scored ever in the history of Canada participating at the World Cup. This is their third appearance. And last night, what a game. 6-0. It is just unimaginable.
0: Against Qatar, she. Against Qatar, I remind you of that.
1: It doesn't matter. This is Canada. We're talking about a country that this is their third World Cup. And when you talk about Canada, you don't mention football. They call it soccer here. And so whatever opponent it is, this is massive for them. 6-0. Jonathan Davis scoring a hat-trick. It's just unprecedented. And I think really it's big for them. You might not understand this because it's a different sport entirely, but it's growing. They have seen the women succeed winning the Olympics. But for the men to win 6-0 yesterday, it was a big one. But the injury to Ismaël Koné, as you mentioned, it was just a dent on the celebration. It's been diagnosed that he broke his tibia and fibula, and he will be out for about 4 to 5 months. So the World Cup is over for him. A very young man who actually has been very, very instrumental to the growth of the Canadian soccer team. I think it's a big blow for him. We wish him a quick recovery. But the conversation now is, guys, we need to fight for Ismaël Koné. And now they are not even talking about just playing the next game anyhow. They want to top the group. That's what everyone is saying on the street now. They want to top the group. And the permutation is play a draw against Switzerland and we'll top the group.
0: Okay, I thought Sammy wanted to take you on. That was why I paused a bit. I don't know, Sammy, if you have questions for Shay.
2: good afternoon to everyone who has joined us on the show. Not really much of a question, but just to buttress on a few of the points in which he has raised as regards Canada. And I remember that we watched them at the last edition of the FIFA Men's World Cup, where it was Ole Alphonso Davies and Buchanan, who now plays for Villarreal, that were really the players that gave it a fight for this Canadian national team. But look at this year, you can actually pick out players who are playing in, let's say, the major leagues, and that they are performing so well for themselves. And it's actually so good to see a match get that result yesterday. And for the first time ever in their history, they are looking to be in the knockout stages of that the FIFA Men's World Cup, even though their round of 32 opponents might not be an easy one for them. But it looks like this side will get out of the group stage. And Canada getting this kind of opportunity, putting themselves in this kind of position, I think it's only meant to be because, like I mentioned before the World Cup started, this year's expanded edition of the FIFA Men's World Cup would come with its numbers. Aside from its numbers, we will see teams actually make history at this year's FIFA Men's World Cup. And we've started seeing that from that to the first game at the FIFA Men's World Cup between South Africa and Mexico, down to the last game that went down yesterday. That was the game between Mexico also and South Korea. So you say that it's been a great FIFA Men's World Cup. And of course, the longer may it continue, well, in terms of the results in which we are seeing, and also the progression of some certain teams.
0: Shay, I'll stay with you for a few minutes before I allow you go, because I know you're quite busy, but we need to drag you out of that, your schedule, and get you talking to us, because we can't have the World Cup in that part and we don't have someone from there speaking to us. Shay, there's one other thing that the Canadians have done. They've made headline. The US have made theirs. You also are making yours in Canada, and is stopping some of these players from getting entry into Canada. First was Thomas Partey, and then who was that again? the Ivorian winger, Wahil. And now we're getting something concerning the American captain, Achraf Hakimi. Even though isn't sure yet if Morocco at the point in time will go to play their games in Canada. But you know, when you have some of these headlines, the U.S. Diaz is banning a Sudanese referee from Somalian referee from coming in. And it looks like Canada is also saying if you have anything like rape, anything that dents your identity, you can't get into that state of Canada.
1: I think really policies for countries varies. For Wally, there are conversations about him being there's an allegation that he was involved in match fixing with his club side. Honestly, it's a tricky time for FIFA. Because in as much as FIFA talks about interference and all of that, there's a limit to what they can do in terms of the border controls for these countries. For the Ghanaians, they trooped out in their numbers. I still received my bans from Ghanaians here after their first game. But I think the policies are the policies of these countries, although you look at it and you say, it's been tilting towards a particular set of people. But then I feel that this is not good for the game. The World Cup should welcome everyone. But if they feel that you're a threat to their country, I think it's just ideal to obey. It's just one thing to also to draw in, because the Ghanaians played in Canada in their first game. The conversation was about, it was a wet day. But then the conversation was about the hydration break. Why would they have to have a hydration break despite having the wet? I'm sure you must have had the conversation. The conversation is they want to Americanize football because of the hydration break. And but you know that when you come to America, they always think about the money. The monies after this World Cup, Peter, will shock you, the amounts that will have been made.
0: Okay, forget that. Nothing can shock me again.
2: It's evident.
0: You see, I'm already shocked because I've said this before now, that what's the point? I waited because I saw the weather the weather report coming in before the game, Ghana against Panama, and I watched, because like I said, I've been watching all games all night, and I was waiting to see, and the game began within 1-2 minutes, the heavens opened. And I said, so let me chill to 21-22 minutes to see what these guys will do. Boom, 21-22 minutes came on board. And the referee said, you know what, guys? The Swedish referee said, you know what? Let's move away from this. And let's go. I said, get water, Fukini. When is already ready? Why do you want to do this? But, you know, there's a kind of way you guys are dragging football into basketball now. Two half, first half, two half in second half is what it is. Sheyi, thank you so much for doing this half with us. Hopefully we can talk to you again very soon.
1: Thank you so much, Peter. And Sammy, it's good to hear from you again. Enjoy the rest of your day, guys.
0: Thank you, guys. All right, thank you. Yeah, Sheyi. Hey, Sammy's is still here. So, thank you, guy. I've got one guy here. Sammy's, you were showing me something about Achraf Hakimi while we walk into the studio. And let me just take this news quickly from the BBC. Morocco captain Achraf Hakimi will stand trial for rape, French prosecutors have confirmed. A woman accused the Paris Saint-Germain defender of raping her at his home in the French capital in 2023 when she was age 24. The public prosecutor's office in Nanterre, a western suburb of Paris, began preliminary investigation in March 2023. An investigation judge ordered a trial in February 2026, and French media report that Hakimi, who is 27 now, failed with a recent appeal to have the trial dismissed. Hakimi, who is set to lead the side out for their second World Cup game against Scotland later tonight, has consistently denied the accusation. Samis, I don't know what to make of this. Why are all of this popping up this time? Thomas Partey.
2: You know, I've actually mentioned that I think most of these incidents that would come out now, and it's just about what you've had associated with your name. But for this one to actually happen in 2023, I also remember that as at the year 2023, Achraf Hakimi was still married to his wife, who divorced him in 2023. So all of these things, I don't think it actually holds water. I'm not saying Akif Hakimi is not guilty, but from these things, this is an this is a leverage where these people also get put a dent on that players, coaches, all these superstars, their names. But for this African man, I hope that he actually also prevail. Justice actually prevail. Not about him being innocent or not. Justice should just prevail at the end of the day. Him guilty or not guilty.
0: Okay. Samis, can you help me go to London? Take me to London. If you also want to join me, let's go to London together for a few minutes and then we'll come back to the city of Ibadan. We'll take the BBC World Football updates. And when we come back, we'll serve you more. Preview the games tonight at this year's FIFA Men's World Cup, the BBC.
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4: Hello, this is Ed Harry at the BBC Sports Centre with the latest World Cup news. Co-hosts Mexico are the first nation through to the last 32 of the World Cup after their 1-0 victory over South Korea in Group A in Guadalajara. Meanwhile, another of the co-hosts, Canada, picked up their first ever World Cup win as they thrashed nine-man Qatar 6-0 in Vancouver. Jonathan David scored a hat-trick, but the game was overshadowed by a serious injury to Canada midfielder Ismaël Koné. Here's their manager, Jesse Marsh.
5: Everybody was crushed when it happened, but we had to find a way to stay focused. We knew that Ismaël wanted us to finish the job. We're all thinking about him, but we're all very proud of what we are. And I think that was all on showcase today.
4: Elsewhere, Switzerland beat Bosnia and Herzegovina 4-1 and the Czech Republic drew 1-1 with South Africa. The USA will look to book their place in the knockout stage later when they face Australia in Group D in Seattle. Both sides won their opening matches with the US thumping Paraguay 4-1. Their manager, Maurizio Pochettino, is looking for more of the same against Australia.
6: Our confidence and trust is there, but every single game is different and the challenge now is to keep that level that was so high. But I have no doubt that we can show again. If we approach in the way that we approach against Paraguay in full respect, the attitude and everything, I have no doubt that after we have the quality to be close to win for sure.
4: Turkey are up against Paraguay in San Francisco in the other match in Group D. Elsewhere on day 9 of the World Cup, 2022 semi-finalist Morocco face Scotland and Brazil take on Haiti, both in Group C. For more football news from the BBC, go to bbc.com/football.
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0: All right, thank you so much, Ed, for that. There you have it. Ed, helping us with all we need to know in 2 minutes. Took us to London. We're back in the city of Ibadan. While we're making that report, what's that? Victor.
2: Okay, Victor.
0: All right, Victor, it's good to have you. Thank you for staying on the line. What do you have for us on the show this afternoon?
7: All right, thank you very much. First of all, I want to talk about Thomas Partey. I wish you more the best. And again, I want to talk about been a long time. Thanks for coming on the show again. It feels so awesome hearing your voice all the way from Canada. Thank you very much. And I wish Canada all the best. Congratulations to all Canadians, both immigrants and real Canadians. I wish them all the best. Congratulations to all of them. They got their first points, their first 3 points, and it's very, very, very awesome. So I am excited. That's just all I want. I just want to talk about Shini, talk about Lionel Messi. I'm excited Lionel Messi scored that trick. Yeah, somebody else scored that trick. But Lionel Messi has broken all the records. And I'm rooting for Argentina all the way. Yeah.
2: Okay, Victor, quickly before you go, Shay joined us on the show and you said you wish Canada all the best. You back home here. Okay. How do you feel now after the conclusion of round one or at the FIFA Men's World Cup? How do you feel with the Super Eagles of Nigeria not being at this year's Mundial?
7: Do you have to pick it there? I am not happy that.
0: Oh, we are debating.
2: You were just wishing Canada so well.
7: The thing is, Super Eagles know this year now, so I just look for other countries that will support.
0: Give me the mic. And I like Victor. Victor, and I like you, you just went the route of Canada. You didn't go to Cape Verde and Helen. You didn't go to DR Congo. It was Canada you just went.
7: I am happy that Nigeria is not there. But honestly, I am happy that other countries are doing well, particularly Canada and Argentina.
0: All right.
7: So those are the countries I'm from.
0: Okay.
7: Thank you very much.
0: All right, thank you so much for for calling and also of course holding on a bit. So come on. Sammy's and Shehid.
2: It's been a long time.
0: Yeah, Sammy's and Shehid, SS in it. Sammy's, help me with this name. And when I have Kenny, I call Sammy's. So and I have to buy call Sammy's. These boys. Let me see who's here. See who's talking to us. Hello. Oh, probably just need to call back. So tonight, Sammy's is US up against Australia. Two teams who won the opening game. I mean, it's a match that it's for eight tonight. So the US again expect them to come out in their numbers against the Australians. US won against Paraguay. Australia defeated Turkey.
2: Coming back from a goal down.
0: And we go down, and maybe later tonight we'll talk about Scotland against Morocco. But first, Sammy's, put me through these two games because of our time. The US against Australia, Scotland. A point might just be enough for them to qualify for a round of 32. They play against Africa's best or finest. I mean, some would say it's debating.
2: Defending champion.
0: No, don't go there. Let's take this for a minute and come back to you. Hello, good afternoon. Yeah.
8: Good morning.
0: Oh, it's morning.
8: Muiwa from New Jersey.
0: Oh, Muiwa, it's good to have you. Yeah. Muiwa, where are you now in the U.S.?
8: I'm in New Jersey, yes.
0: Okay.
8: Where the final will come up.
2: See, bragging.
0: Bragging. It's the bragging Muiwa for me. It's the bragging for me. So, will you be watching the final, Muiwa, July 19? You have plans to go watch the final?
8: 38 minutes drive to the Midland Stadium, New York, New Jersey, Midland Stadium to me.
0: Oshie.
8: As you have mentioned before, that people would think maybe those that are in the stadium don't have a work to do. You've mentioned a lot about that because this is a summer. You see a lot of people calling out from work. This is the normal time people used to call out from work because summertime. It's a kind of time people used to enjoy themselves. They will move throughout the world and enjoy themselves. And when they now find it that soccer football is coming to America, so they need to move out. Even if you want to go out, your chat GPS or GPRS will be telling you don't move closer to the stadium area because of the traffic and the blockage of some areas, so they will be telling you that there is going to be traffic all over there.
0: Yeah.
8: So
0: Muiwa, quick one.
8: Yeah.
0: You know, one of the things I like to hear is the thing that this World Cup is timely. Why I say that is because the NBA, we're done with the NBA. You don't have your. I'm not sure if the NHL is still going on. There's nothing major in terms of sporting except for soccer. I know you guys call it soccer, not football. Except for soccer. So everything like is working for this World Cup.
8: You know, some people even don't know much about soccer here. They don't even think of when you tell them about there is World Cup is going, some knew, but you know in terms of the population, the large population we have here. You know, the NBA just finished like a week or 2 weeks ago.
0: Yeah.
8: And they do the trophy party in New York yesterday. So some people know, but it's not that it's override everything like sporting activities. There are some games like a little 10-kilo marathon, 15-kilo marathon, tennis, but although the major soccer, NFL, all those ones are not important for now, but everywhere is work from Houston to Missouri Stadium to Los Angeles Stadium. So a lot of people are enjoying soccer now.
0: All right. Okay. Thank you so much, Muiwa. Thank you. Thank you so much. It's good to have.
8: You're welcome.
0: Yeah. From one from Calgary to New Jersey.
9: So he's going to call from...
0: No, there's Victor. There's a rep. Don't go there. Confirm. Victor called. Settled. Sam, it's because of our time. Let's make this happen because there's a choir master in front of us who's telling us to wrap up this whole end. So US, Australia, you expect the Americans to go double?
2: Well, I expect the United States of America, being the host nation also for this year's World Cup, to get their second victory to that this Mundial, defeating Australia, even though Australia are giving a good fight against Tokyo, coming from a goal down to win by 2-1. But the game between Morocco and Scotland, it has been billed as somewhat of the biggest game also for Scotland at this year's FIFA Men's World Cup. You know, they get a victory over that Morocco, they can actually say that they are in the next round of the competition. And on the other hand, for Morocco, after their impressive performance at the 2022 edition and also getting a draw against the Samba Boys of Brazil, I think this is another avenue for them to also show the world that they are capable of defeating the biggest boys or the best sides in the world of football. And it's a good thing that Morocco, they are also in the top 10 in the world FIFA ranking.
0: How many will Brazil score against Haiti?
2: I'm not so sure of that. Like I mentioned this morning, you know, this World Cup has actually shown us that there are really no underdogs in the world of football anymore. So we said that about Spain, we said that about Belgium, we said that about some other national, about Portugal. But this is another team, Haiti, their first FIFA Men's World Cup against Brazil, who have qualified for every edition of the FIFA Men's World Cup.
0: Yeah.
2: So I expect Brazil to win, but I can't call the number of goals that will be scored.
0: Yes, Samis, I am Peter. Take it away.
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3: 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I am Adeola Ibrahim Fatiki. First, the headlines.

Ekiti governorship polls, police warn against sharing unofficial result. Petron urges local depots, others to cut petrol costs amid global oil price decline. On the foreign scene, U.S.-Iran talks postponed after deadly Israeli strikes in Lebanon. And in sport, champions Arsenal to face Coventry in the 2026-2027 Premier League. And in entertainment, actor Alex Ekubo laid to rest in Abia. Stay tuned for details of this and more. Let us begin with the report that the federal government has inaugurated a presidential task force on Ebola virus disease preparedness, declaring that Nigeria would not wait for an outbreak before taking action and vowing to prevent a repeat of the 2014 Ebola scare. The chief of staff to the president, Femi Gbajabiamila, said the task force was established as a proactive measure to ensure that the country is fully prepared against any possible outbreak of the deadly disease, even as it confirmed that no Ebola case has been reported in Nigeria. The chief of defense staff, speaking with the State House correspondent after reporting to newsmen, mentioned that the government focus is on prevention rather than response, stressing that authorities were determined not to be caught unprepared. Moving on, the petroleum product retail outlet owners association of Nigeria, Petron, has called on refiners, depot owners and petroleum importers to immediately adjust their prices downward in line with the recent decline in global crude oil prices. It said that the adjustment would enable Nigerian consumers to benefit from the easing market conditions. The association said the drop in international crude prices present a clear opportunity for operators in the downstream petroleum sector to reduce both ex-depot and retail pump prices, providing a much-needed relief to households and businesses grappling with economic pressures. Petron's national president, Billy Gilisari, said the realities of the international oil market should be reflected in local petroleum prices in the country. The association expressed concern that imported petroleum products are in some cases landing in Nigeria at cost lower than the prices offered by domestic refiners. According to him, this development is surprising and underscores the need for a more competitive downstream petroleum market that guarantees consumers access to the most affordable products available. With less than 24 hours to the Ekiti State gubernatorial election, the state police command has warned individuals and groups against announcing unofficial result, declaring that anyone caught spreading fake and unauthorized outcomes will face the full weight of the law. The police said only the Independent National Electoral Commission, INEC, is constitutionally empowered to announce election result, stressing that security agencies will not tolerate attempt to undermine the credibility of the electoral process through false information. Commissioner of Police for Ekiti Gubernatorial Election, Abayomi Shogule, said the Electoral Act 2022 clearly stipulate offenses relating to the conduct of elections, including the unauthorized announcement of result. Shogule added that the police will actively monitor the information space and go after individuals attempting to circulate fabricated results capable of causing confusion or inciting unrest. On ballot box snatching, Shogule said the command has adopted measures to deter and apprehend anyone attempting to snatch or destroy ballot boxes in Ekiti State election tomorrow.
Meanwhile, the African Action Congress, AAC, has called on workers, students, youth, women, professionals, faith communities, civil society organizations, and other defenders of democracy to remain vigilant and actively protect Nigeria's democratic space, insisting that safeguarding democratic rights requires the collective participation of citizens. AAC urged Nigerians to reject fear, defend their freedoms, and joined what is described as a growing movement for political, social, and economic liberation, maintaining that no arrest order can extinguish the aspiration of people determined to be free. The party said the preservation of democratic freedoms cannot be left to political parties alone, stressing that history has shown that democratic gains are sustained through peaceful collective action. Taking politics, the All Progressive Congress APC in New York State has announced that it would boycott the local government elections scheduled for December 26, 2026, describing the exercise as illegal and politically motivated. The party's decision follows the move by Oyo State Independent Electoral Commission, OISEC, to bring the election forward from January 2026 after the Independent National Electoral Commission released a timetable for the 2027 general elections. In a statement signed by its populist secretary, Olawale Shadari, the APC alleged that the poll is aimed at installing loyalists of Governor Seyi Makinde in local councils before the end of his tenure in May 2027. The party accused the state government of undermining local government autonomy. He also pledged to oppose the election and urged OISEC to suspend preparations, insisting that Oyo residents deserve a transparent and credible electoral process. Still to come on the news at 4 p.m. on 32 FM 94.9. On the foreign scene, U.S.-Iran talks postponed after deadly Israeli strikes in Lebanon. In sport, champions Arsenal to face Coventry in the 2026-2027 Premier League opener. And in entertainment, actor Alex Ekubo laid to rest in Abia. Stay tuned for the details.

Welcome back to the news at 4 p.m. on Daddy 2 FM 94.9. Glad to know that you are still there. Now to the foreign scene. A new round of direct talks between the U.S. and Iran have been postponed after Vice President J.D. Vance delayed a planned trip to Switzerland. The White House announced late on Thursday that Vance would not be traveling to the talks and said the logistics had not been simple or predictable. It comes a day after the U.S. dropped its naval blockade of Iran after the two countries signed a deal aimed at ending the conflict between the two countries. While the deal also said fighting jihad in Lebanon, the country's health ministry said easterly strikes had killed at least 18 people in the south overnight. Israel's military said it had targeted the Iran-backed group Hezbollah and that four of its own soldiers had been killed. Negotiators had been due to meet for what the U.S. officials described as technical discussions on the next step of the agreement signed earlier this week. Now to the exciting world of sport. Newly promoted Coventry City will travel to champions Arsenal in the first match of the 2026-2027 Premier League season. The season's curtain raiser on Friday, 21st of August, sees the Sky Blues play their first top-flight match in 25 years against the Gunners, who were led to the first Premier League title since 2004 by Mikel Arteta. Manchester City begin live with Pep Guardiola at home to Bournemouth on Sunday, 23rd of August. We'll also start the champion campaign with a new manager in Marco Rose. Liverpool's first match under Andoni Iraola will be away at Newcastle on the same day. Chelsea will start live under Xabi Alonso away at Fulham on Monday, 24th of August, with the Cottagers also still to appoint a new manager after Marco Silva's departure. And in the world of entertainment, actor Alex Ikubo has been laid to rest in Harajuku Abia State. In the emotional clip that surfaced on social media, the event captured Nollywood stars Anambra State Governor Charles Soludo, businessman Obi Kubana, and Nollywood stars such as Tan Inze, Bimbo Ademoye, Ike Ogbona, Iniedo, Nancy Isima, Omoni Oboli, Kate Henshaw, and Umbug Amata. The actor died on May 11, 2026 at age 40 after battling advanced metastatic kidney cancer. For breaking news and happenings around your area, call us to send a text or WhatsApp message to 0705-6550-949. 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Well, that's it on the news at 4 p.m. or on 32FM 94.9. Here is a quick recap of the headlines. We brought to report that police warn against sharing unofficial result at Ekiti governorship election.

action tomorrow. Also, we brought you a report that Petron urges local depots, others to cut their petrol price amid global oil price decline. And on the foreign scene, U.S.-Iran talks postponed after deadly Israeli strikes in Lebanon. And in sport, champions Arsenal to face Coventry in the 2026-2027 Premier League opener. And in entertainment, actor Alex Ekubo laid to rest in Abia. I am Adeola Ibrahim Fatiki. Good afternoon and thanks for listening.

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0: Tomato Sachet. Oh, Sonia. Oh, Fero Sonia Tomato Sachet. Go. Oh, Redodo. Oh, Ki. Oh, Doom. Timba Fisebe. Jollof Rice. Tabi Spaghetti. Awori Ato, yo. Oh, Jemia Dusi. Sonia Tomato Mix. Injeki Onje Doom.
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6: Can you give me 1,000 inside now?
7: Be one that.
6: Okay, give me 500. I'll give you 200, so that the change go complete. Take. You don't.
8: Okay, I don't understand. Like, how do you? I give you 1,000 in this place, and I'll give you another 500.
6: Yeah, I'll give you 200. Yeah, now your change be this. You don't complete.
8: No.
6: Okay. You get 500. You get another 500. I'll give you 200. Give me 500. I'll give you 200, so that it go balance. You don't complete now, you understand?
8: What's the meaning of this? Oh, do you want to scam me? I give you this, it's 2,000 that I've now give you, and I'm holding 400 now.
6: Is your change now? Which
8: is my change now? Okay, give me
6: 200, I'll give you, 500. So you understand now? You understand now?
8: Okay, sorry, nonsense. What? This is only anything that we do.
6: What's it they talk now?
8: Give me all my money now. Give me all the money that I give you based on what?
6: Okay, collect 400, give me 500. You get 15 and I make I balance you up.
8: Now, you give you 15 naira,
6: yeah,
8: you balance me up.
6: I will balance you complete.
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0: 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Because we believe it's not just one, but the power of the group that delivers the future we all desire. FCMB, the power of the group. I'm in love.
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0: 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me, Lola, me are the happy birthday to you. 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
8: 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My name is AY. 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

cool where everybody they try run home. Say make I go meet my person wait there for house. Me I say make I come here in case you day and you no get anybody wait there for house. Where you won't go meet, say you go home. But inside this weather, I say make I come here, come they give you better music. This evening, that one be say, me say, I don't come again this evening, no. On top music match, for 32 FM 94.9, that last station, wait the year, wait the laugh. Ladies and gentlemen, it don't happen, you don't tell it. Not napo. In fact, it don't pass 4 minutes. If you did listen to me this wonderful evening, it means say you did hear music match with Delny on 32 FM 94.9. My people, we don't know as we did run them before. Now to play you like one or two music, or three sometimes, once in a while, may you can't guess. Waiting be the key word for today. Waiting be the word where we say yeah for the first song, yeah for the second song.

If you don't hear word, we be say you did the first song, you did the second song, it means say now the keyword be that too. And if you don't hear the two, so where you don't figure out the keyword, your own now, so put down for Facebook. 32FM949, and you on top Facebook. 32FM949, and you here for Facebook. Now there you go to watch me. Now there you go put the keyword. If you don't get them, the first person will get them. That person I in will go run recharge card. Hey! And after that one, it means say if you did request for song, any song where you like, will be say get that keyword inside. You don't ready? In case you the reason I'm and you won't ask, or in case you don't do your mind and you don't ask already, say we are mouthpiece day, because say no man, a mouthpiece they always do the show. Mouthpiece day, alright, nothing do am. No worry, very soon, you go hear our voice. Tolu Ogundare, I don't see you for there. Sure, you don't ready. Jimmy will start. You say waiting. One more time, as you hear me so, you visit watch me for 32FM949, and you on top Facebook. 32FM949, and you for there. So, me will run like this. The first song of the day, na Fireboy DM and Isingam, and this one na Ishe Oluwa. Enjoy! May you guess the keyword.

Et donc, des Japon, à donc, des signes à Massy de Gaulle. Hey, on top Facebook, il donne des gens les fodiers. Adieu la blessing. 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Ok. I work with Victor. I say thanks for last week recharge. You're welcome. You will win another one this week if you get time. Plenty, plenty people don't dead yet. They don't try. Hello, Mike. I see you. Ha, Abu Ramadan Kareem. Oya na mo see if you go get on this week. You could try. Oya now. The second song. 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This one. Now by Ashake, and they call this one Nzaza.

0: El Michael. 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
1: Karina Ijabu.
0: Adeola Daniel say work or ise. I work a Victor. 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Abu Ramadan Kareem, man, you won't try you. 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Lati Polo Waja. I go announce the person we get them. I dey come back.
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0: my people, the same way we, I don't promise you, I don't come back, oh, hey. Oh, Michael, what's your father to see me, huh? Abu Ramadan Kerim, Ise Oluwa or Ise Oluwa is the key word for today. Adeola Akinla, they say Oluwa is the key word. Abu Ramadan Kerim, again. 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Eku Ise o, opa, mouthpiece is okay. Regards to her. 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Made Jise Nye. Abu Ramadan Kerim again, he said, Delny, I thought you said mouthpiece will be back this week. 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Lo se kan si. To ba tun won me, I go give her one more week join. O wa lo do gbe ye ga won gbadun, no worry, nothing do her. El Michael, na in get our keyword this week because na Oluwa na in be the keyword. Na Oluwa na in be the keyword for this week. Oh, Mike, and I'm first get on. Now, I'm first type Oluwa is the answer, even though you can't do Kame, Kame, Kame, Kame. But I'm first get on. I will give Victor Indon request for music already. He say play me Oluwa by Ricardo Banks. I go reach there. 0906200949. Any song where you want request for, make it get Oluwa inside. 0906200949. Now only text message you. If you send them for WhatsApp, I go see them. Or maybe put them for Facebook. 32FM949. Fe yeah, you go dead there. If I see them, I go play them. This one that Oluwa ne by Whiskey.
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0: Oluwalo name by Whiskey.

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Okay. In case you can't join us this week, you request for song and you know, yeah, maybe the title not too correct like that, and I don't try. For some, I still try play the music. For some, because I yeah, new request, yapa, but time no day. No worry, you are mouthpiece, go see very soon. I promise you, not that one, you will hear a voice. Like, well, like, you know. So next time we'll meet and you, we're gonna meet again. My own name never changed. D to the E to the L to the Y, they call me Delny. And I go leave you with this one on Top Music Match for today. Where Soba Tech Telecoms, we request for. He say make I play beautiful Nubia, Baba Mimo. So on that note, till next time we'll meet and you go to see it, they listen to the 2FM Wella, no come off for dear.

0: why you go carry food come lecture? No be saying rice, yo. Why you go carry okra soup and garri yellow come lecture? Lecture are there for board, they write something. You there for back, they do it. Yes, sir. What type of human being are you? From the aroma of that okra soup, I'm not sure say that thing goes sweet. If they taste like something we sort, you know, they, because how a girl, a big girl indeed, go carry food come lecture, and the food where you choose to carry come lecture, an okra soup. The way the garri dey, blessed the garri to get seed. And that garri, you know, turn and wear, the ink you dey tattered for my liking. But how you go there for back of class, where would they learn statistics? They chop okra soup. They do like you. Some years, eh? And you be classy bae, you be bae with zero worry. But how you go there for back of class, where would they learn statistics?
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0: Nika Lukuna, you better say what to
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0: She only got Lukos in my toilet.
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0: Only a guy, me, who call all that day. 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
1: 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What is your cola do?
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0: Eja.
1: You come out, baby.
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1: Ah, I want to be. 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
1: Ah, cause you get the blue address in you.
0: Kids, I had a balloon.
1: Yeah, that.
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0: Alaji Agba, Dr. Zikura Indiba Wusati. 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
1: won ti je mo
0: lona wo
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1: anybody don't want no more
0: now. Babe, all right, all right. I want, you know, you said to me, she like, but I be, to let her read where he could get to two.
1: Well, I'm okay. I need me, see, I want generations, see, that we do.
0: One, this Uru. I be, go so far.
1: One, this Uru. One, this bank, one, this Uru, Kaka.
0: Tabi danu ni wa padi wo do mi sile to ni se
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1: Oh, go!
0: I go to Tidulo ni o.
1: The bell has sounded again today.
0: Ariwa yo nile o.
1: Shouts of joy in your home.
0: I go dulo ni o.
1: The bell has sounded today.
0: O kiki rebresi.
1: Your faith begin to be noise.
0: I go Tidulo ni.
1: The bell has sounded today.
0: Allah nu wa ori o.
1: Let God locate you.
0: I go dulo ni.
1: The bell has sounded today.
0: Onore la
1: kule bi. Now open wide.
0: I go dulo ni.
1: The bell has sounded today.
0: Oh ni jabo.
1: Now we not fall.
0: I go Tidulo ni.
1: The bell has sounded today.
0: Awon mo re sori
1: o. Your love will prosper. The bell of joy has sounded.
0: Ijo ayo lesere.
1: You have land of joy.
0: On gbogbo to ba da wole.
1: Whatever you establish today.
0: Ire ire ire.
1: Let goodness goodness.
0: Ire ire ire.
1: Let goodness goodness.
0: Ire ire ire.
1: Let goodness goodness.
0: Gbogbo nti o ta sase o.
1: Anything enemy do towards
0: you. Bi agbogbo se dun.
1: As the bell has sounded.
0: Ki gbogbo e baje.
1: Okay, I destroy.
0: Asase aye.
1: The witchcraft of life.
0: Aranse aye.
1: Every enchantment.
0: Elerugbe.
1: That will stand down.
0: Iranlowo latorun wa.
1: Help from the above.
0: Gbogbo yo ni.
1: To fight for you.
0: You
1: have said so long in the wilderness.
0: I'm asked
1: to call you out today. Both men and women.
0: Tomo.
1: With your children. Come out of the wilderness. Sorrow, whether small or big.
0: Say a
1: question. Sorrow, whether big or small.
0: Say a
1: question. All of you at the back.
0: Look
1: forward now. All of you that lack. All of you that have in abundance.
0: Kiki kuomi,
1: and the Atlantic flood, and
0: Siri ruomi,
1: and the steering,
0: Koda keja, Jioneja,
1: oh,
0: nina kata kotori
1: kwa,
0: ah, agboto kojo,
1: all that you have gathered,
0: koni tuka o,
1: Joseph
0: uti kuo lewa,
1: Joseph has come out of prison,
0: oh, Danny, yo Danny, yeah,
1: he became honored,
0: oh, dolola, dolola,
1: he became wealthy and great,
0: iwana lola,
1: people be wealthy,
0: walola,
1: he be great,
0: waribatise, warona
1: gweba,
0: jire ni waju,
1: he has the value,
0: you're a lion.
1: You're
0: a lot.
1: You're
0: a loss.
1: You're a
0: loss. Oh, by daddy.
1: You're
0: a so by one. You're
1: a
0: lot. You're
1: a
0: lot.
1: You're
0: a lot.
1: You're
0: a lot. You're
1: a lot. You're a
0: lot.
1: You're a
0: lot.
1: You're
0: a lot.
1: You're
0: a lot. You're a lot. You're
1: a lot. You're a lot. You're
0: a lot. You're
1: a lot. You're
0: a lot. You're a lot.
1: You're a lot. You're
0: a lot. You're
1: a lot.
0: You're a lot. You're
1: a
0: lot. You're
1: a lot. You're a lot. You're
0: a lot. You're a lot. You're
1: a lot.
0: Today.
1: See,
0: I
1: am alone.
0: No.
1: Oh,
0: I will help you.
1: Is the key
0: that we
1: use your entire to
0: come
1: the glory is the
0: Son
1: who's done us seven times and life.
0: Oh, yeah, seven.
2: Hallelujah, hallelujah, hallelujah, hallelujah, hallelujah, hallelujah, hallelujah.
0: Hey, you see on
1: the don't go to the next place.
0: Oh, go, nigga, make go.
2: Oh, go, oh, go, oh, go, oh, go, oh, go, oh, go, oh, go. 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
1: Hosanna, Hosanna,
0: Hosanna, Hosanna,
1: Hosanna, Hosanna,
0: Hell,
1: there,
0: hell,
1: there,
0: hell, there,
1: hell,
0: there, hell, there, hell, there, hell, there, hell, there, hell, there, hell, there, hell, there, hell, there, hell, there, hell, there, hell, there, hell, there, hell, there, hell, there, hell, there, hell, there, hell, there, hell, there, hell, there, hell, there, hell, there, hell, there, hell, there, hell, there, hell, there, hell, there, hell, there, hell, there, hell, there, hell, 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
1: 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He looked at one of those people
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0: Ìlágùn wọn ò
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0: 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Come, Papa God go answer your prayer.
1: A party was here for Fakwilin.
2: Say today,
1: I hear me by Sari.
2: My life is in feet.
1: Learning
2: today,
1: I hear me by Sinifo.
2: My life begins to fly.
1: Learning
2: today,
1: on a member sinis.
2: My way begins to open.
1: Learning
2: today,
1: on a member Sila.
2: My way becomes clear.
1: Learning
2: today.
1: You're not lower day for me.
2: Help come unto me.
1: Learning
2: today.
1: I want
2: all those altars of darkness.
1: Don't did the ogun see me.
2: That rise against me.
1: Oh, do we will
2: shall be pulled down.
1: Learning
2: today.
1: I sell the tire lole me.
2: Negative authority being used over me.
1: Oh, we not done.
2: It's catching fire.
1: Learning
2: today.
1: Favor
2: and mercy shall be my portion.
1: Learning
2: today,
1: if you will put him over
2: here, help
1: will
2: come unto me.
1: Favor
2: will come unto me. Mercy will come unto me. I decree, God of elevation, elevate my destiny.
1: Alone to find so
2: good.
1: Mommy, so
2: destiny. I decree today,
1: anything
2: stagnating my life,
1: come back, be not
2: fire,
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1: Amen.
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1: 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The spear is unto them.
0: Oluwa ni ki so fun enikan.
1: The last time I should tell somebody.
0: Ila kakare.
1: All your effort.
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1: Lift up your hands.
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1: Eka Bawasuke.
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0: How are you doing me in the name of God?

0: Please pray this one prayer. Those that waste one's property in life, let them not waste my own luggage. Oh God, my maker, don't allow wasters to waste my luggage. This kind of prayer, mommy, imagine
1: what
0: I can pray. But don't understand. You necessary prayer in this. Wasters of one's luggage, let them not waste my own. Lord, I have luggage.
1: People
0: must not waste it.
1: Oh yeah, glory to God.
0: Now stop fighting me silently. Lord, stop it completely. Please pray number four.
1: And if you are here, judge,
0: nobody that covenant of the life
1: on low marine
0: that they must see my head.
1: One elect baby.
0: Oh, I swallow the
1: whole tomb with when we
0: find the forbidden plan.
1: And what do I yourself is
0: saying? You don't jump in this kind of prayer. Invite everyone you know.
1: I want to talk when you let me, Lord.
0: That the time of the
1: Bible. Where I want my reign.
0: That they must see my head.
1: One year, mimi.
0: Holy God.
1: They will
0: not use that cloth for
1: you.
0: There are some men.
1: inawa.
0: They are under the cross of
1: Ayuba. Yale masa.
0: Oh, my
1: God. Oh,
0: scattered out that way.
1: Hello, me mbe obirini.
0: From people that we
1: have. Adabi okuni
0: lawa. And they're under the exception.
1: Oluwa si ilekuna.
0: Open that door.
1: So fi adabi.
0: That's the shop is a cross.
1: And you're my God.
0: To be afraid.
1: And we'll be at you my condition.
0: Your friends are done to your brother's condition.
1: But you only.
0: Whether you have or not.
1: I want to have a gem one.
0: All they do is they want to benefit from force. By all
1: means. Nibato orise.
0: And when you cannot do it.
1: Oluwa adabi.
0: They want you that cross over you.
1: Ebadua.
0: Please pray.
1: Turn your mouth for to love.
0: That means that they should never
1: interrupt
0: your
1: mind. Oluwa adabi.
0: Deny you that
1: is God.
0: So shut the door against you.
1: Oh my Lord.
0: You will be better to afraid to pray. That
1: God's
0: job is a
1: close.
0: You will shout.
1: Why
0: you not open it today?
1: Open
0: it by the
1: spirit.
0: Oh
1: yeah. Oh yeah. Oh yeah.
0: Yes, sometimes.
1: For the Samila,
0: I said,
1: Lord, come back to me.
0: Tell me.

0: June 2026. Time at 10 p.m. Venue, Trinity Garden, Area 1, Garaki, Abuja. Come, Papa God go answer your prayer.
1: Hey! Hallelujah.
2: Badua.
1: I pray.
2: He down last second.
1: Instant answer.
2: You want to buy down?
1: Yes. That you will receive.
2: Oh, my testimony.
1: She held out to someone else's testimony. Bible says,
2: one second, they
1: overcame the dragon.
2: By your dragon.
1: By the blood of the Lamb. And by the word of that testimony. To overcome battle.
2: I won't come back to one of my
1: soul. There are some things you need to
2: number
1: do.
2: One, in where?
1: Number one,
2: you must overcome the spirit of doubt. Spirit of doubt. And looking down on everything.
1: You begin to believe two things. Everything is a lie to you.
2: They'll
1: be telling you the spirit of
2: doubt.
1: You say it's a lie.
2: And again, one says,
1: what are they saying? And you be enjoying your problem.
2: Sorry, I lie.
1: Tonight, sir. Anywhere you may be.
2: Near lie.
1: Tonight. Anywhere you may be.
2: Gaga be Oluwa se so.
1: As the Lord has directed.
2: Timothy, message.
1: I have sent the message.
2: To the Bolan.
1: I know you had yesterday. We are meeting tonight.
2: This raw prophetic night.
1: Come tonight, oh,
2: long time.
1: God has sent prophet Samuel. Tonight, I'm going to give out our oil.
2: It's a night of thousands of people.
1: Oh, right, get away.
2: Code the border, U.S.
1: And you must not be accepted.
2: Area 1,
1: Area 1 tonight,
2: oh. All and diarrhea.
1: Write it to your diary.
2: Code near appointment,
1: Lale. That you have appointment tonight.
2: Area 1.
1: At Area 1.
2: Madam Marie.
1: And I'll be expecting you.
2: Gomez,
1: by that be
2: in the name of Jesus.
1: Amen. For you to know, it's a prophet talking.
2: Any joke, oh, my fiancée.
1: That's it that is waiting to disgrace
2: and your masses.
1: Hey, they shall be disgraced. You will have rest of mine.
2: Okay,
1: you will have rest of mine.
2: Okay,
1: you will have rest of mine.
2: Okay,
1: you will have rest of mine.
2: Okay,
1: you will have rest of mine. That glory you are
2: creating.
1: That's why I'm blocking the way.
2: Run.
1: It's a lie.
2: I link it up.
1: It's a lie.
2: And
1: no man can hate that work of God.
2: Just renew your mind.
1: What are two corrections?
2: I
1: have told you before.
2: Number two, make quality decision.
1: Man, make me to that I want to be free. I want to prosper.
2: By your
1: right now, I want to get to the top. I have been suffering for long. Now I want to prosper. I have been a slave before. And now I'm not my slave. I want to use my glory.
2: You need
1: to make that decision.
2: Life is all about decision.
1: What you are not decided, you cannot go far.
2: Story number three.
1: Anyone that is praying,
2: testimony at
1: the end. That is the testimony at the end. She said, when you told us to make sacrifice on her prayer, that from the 12th with her, she did that.
2: Sorry,
1: Timbers of
2: Fair.
1: When I tell you that after prayers, go and do something.
2: Now, on Tiaman Fish, in those special lecker,
1: why what we use as a special one every month is this.
2: I want Yaman register.
1: People do register at that time.
2: The Lord, I'm near you.
1: The Lord, I'm about just 35 for this month.
2: And the power
1: of victory. With that shedding of blood, there is no remission of sin. Whenever you sow, you are dropping your sweat.
2: So,
1: those stamps are giving us that working. Everybody today,
2: that
1: is the of victory.
2: Psalm 69. Hello.
1: Use it, please. With Psalm 99.
2: At Psalm 20.
1: At Psalm 20.
2: I want to say.
1: Let's see what we follow.
2: Abale
1: and I give you
2: the
1: selection. Yes, the account detail. Unity Bank. 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
1: Otiri ogo re lo.
0: Hey, let you use your glory.
1: Eni ton ni olara.
0: That person that pressing you.
1: Olomi yo ni lara.
0: By God, you are
1: padi e.
0: I'll beat you.
1: Ni soru lale.
0: In the vigil tonight.
1: Don't have line.
0: Don't have your line.
1: Make sure you
0: tell the vigil.
1: Ni alay.
0: By that.
1: Lo san ore ma jemu.
0: Keep that covenant seat.
1: It's all about for eni palati
0: si. As much as God give you strength. And you shall use your glory. And what you see. Tell them. By we use my.